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4: A better life with Dr. Sanjay Gupta.
5: I'm feeling lucky to have my college-age kids home with me for a few weeks this summer. And one of the things I know we're going to be talking about, AI. I've started to use it more often at the hospital to get fresh takes on patient problems that I'm trying to solve. And for my girls, well, I know that they are navigating college now with these new powerful tools. Something, frankly, that you and I couldn't have even imagined when we were in school. But while it may be tempting to outsource your studying and your work to these large language models, I beg you not to. And that's because AI chatbots tend to reproduce what researchers call weird viewpoints. That's an acronym: Western, Educated, Industrialized, Rich, and Democratic. Look, AI isn't going away, and admittedly, it can be a really powerful tool, but you don't want it doing your thinking for you. I'm Dr. Sanjay Gupta, helping you live a better life.
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24: A better life with Dr. Sanjay Gupta.
25: We talk a lot here about ultra-processed foods and the many ways in which they can negatively impact your health. They've been linked to weight gain, obesity, type 2 diabetes, cardiovascular disease, even cancer. And now a new study out of UCSF found that high ultra-processed food intake was associated with something called intramuscular fat, which is exactly what it sounds like. That's fat inside your muscles, which can cause them to become weaker. Now, in this particular study, the researchers noticed more wear and tear and pain in people's knees because of weakened thigh muscles. Cutting back on ultra-processed foods isn't easy. The CDC estimates at least half the calories in our diet come from ultra-processed foods. But if you're looking to eat cleaner, cutting out sugar-sweetened beverages, that may be the best number one thing you can do to try and get started. I'm Dr. Sanjay Gupta, helping you live a better life.
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17: We talk a lot here about ultra-processed foods and the many ways in which they can negatively impact your health. They've been linked to weight gain, obesity, type 2 diabetes, cardiovascular disease, even cancer. And now a new study out of UCSF found that high ultra-processed food intake was associated with something called intramuscular fat, which is exactly what it sounds like. That's fat inside your muscles, which can cause them to become weaker. Now, in this particular study, the researchers noticed more wear and tear and pain in people's knees because of weakened thigh muscles. Cutting back on ultra-processed foods isn't easy. The CDC estimates at least half the calories in our diet come from ultra-processed foods. But if you're looking to eat cleaner, cutting out sugar-sweetened beverages, that may be the best number one thing you can do to try and get started. I'm Dr. Sanjay Gupta, helping you live a better life.
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City's Vets Park, Thursday, July 23rd through Sunday, July 26th. You like rims? 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
11: You know, it's funny, when I think back to what the typical American dinner looked like when you and I were kids, there's usually some kind of meat featured at the center of the plate. Vegetables are there, but often thought of as a side dish. More and more, though, we are coming to realize that a plant-based diet, with little or no meat even, is going to be a healthier way to eat for just about everyone. New study out of the University of Hawaii Cancer Center found that eating a high-quality plant-rich diet that includes whole grains, vegetables, and fruits may prevent cognitive impairment even when people start that diet in their late 50s and 60s. Yeah, it's important to make sure you're getting enough protein, fats, complex carbohydrates. Just because you cut out or even cut back on meat, though, is not a license to eat whatever you want. Focus on eating whole, real foods. I'm Dr. Sanjay Gupta, helping you live a better life.
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7: Everyone poops. It's not just the name of a classic potty training book. It's a universal truth. Even though everyone does it, almost no one wants to talk about it. Dr. Tricia Pasricha wants to change that. She's the author of a new book. It's called You've Been Pooping All Wrong. And she says there are three critical P's of pooping. The first is propulsion. Both the voluntary push you exert and the involuntary contractions that happen naturally within your body. Top line, when you feel the need to go, don't hold it. The second P is pliability, which refers to stool softness. The keys to this one are making sure you're drinking enough water and eating enough fiber. And the last P is for pelvic floor. If you can get your knees up above your waist while you're on the toilet, like on a stool or a garbage can or a stack of books even, that can make all the difference. I'm Dr. Sanjay Gupta, helping you live a better life.
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You like ribs? 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Oh, you want live music too? How about

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0: morning on a Wednesday with the morning after. Matt, Adam, great to have you with us today. A woo Wednesday.
1: Woo!
0: Hump day.
1: Woo!
0: We've made it this far so far, Matthew. It is Wednesday.
1: Woo!
0: How are we feeling?
2: I feel great. How do you feel?
0: Not so good.
2: Awesome. It's the, you think it might be the cyclosoriasis?
0: I have no idea. Based on today's symptoms, probably not.
2: Okay. All right. Is there something else going around we need to worry about?
0: Not sure. Don't know.
2: Are you patient zero?
0: Possibly.
2: You're like the first one. Like it starts with Adam.
0: Possibly.
2: Great.
0: Whatever it is, I don't know. It's not fun.
2: Okay. All right. Is it the HRD? Heat related, perhaps.
0: It isn't, no.
2: Okay.
0: I didn't sit outside yesterday, though.
2: You're a maniac. You know what's better than that? Inside.
0: I mean, I would go back and forth. After a while, you're like, okay.
2: It's too...
0: I mean, I like being outside.
2: Yeah, no.
0: But after a while, you're like, okay.
2: Yeah, it's... Outside sucks.
0: Texters this morning. It's a Woo Wednesday. You want to send us a message? 1-800-9-ROCK-93.
2: Good morning to Keith Ruger. Woo! What day is it? Not hump day. But a Ticket Window Wednesday.
0: Woo!
2: No, it's Hump Day 2. It's a Woo Wednesday 2. And yes, we have tickets to go check out the Labadee Rib Fest. General admission tickets. Any day you want to go next week to the Labadee Rib Fest, you can go. We'll have your chance to win tickets this morning. Brendan the Beast, what's up? St. Louis, Amber, good morning. Bay City, Eric, woo! I hope this heat breaks soon because I'm running low on powder.
0: Woo!
2: Stay hydrated, guys and girls, and stay cute. There's also a air quality alert. Got those Canada wildfires, smoke making its way into Michigan today. McGreasy, hello. Fire training yesterday was tough. And for the record, Mama didn't raise no B. Fighting a fire in that heat hard-boiled my heart a little bit. I'm sure. Pineapple day, woo! Another sweaty hump day. Can't smell the weekend yet, just hot pavement. Stay safe out there, CNC programmer Tanner, woo! Halfway there, boys. Baldo. Dylan, what's up? Lawn
3: Baldo.
2: Tech Steve, good morning. It's my Friday. The wife and I are heading up for Munising, up to Munising for a getaway. Campfires and beer till Sunday. Woo! Good morning. Art and Steeler, Sparky, Detroit Lions. Joe, what's up? How about a pathetic woo for the hot weather? Sure, no problem. Adam was having some pathetic woos off the air.
0: Woo!
2: They were super pathetic. Firefighter Matt, hello. Halfway to another weekend. Have a great and safe day. Pyro Sean, hello. Getting tattooed. Eric, what's up? Hump day. Got me some new ink. Thanks, Barbie and Pedro. Oh, that looks awesome. Very cool. Good morning, Eric. Good morning, Alma. Christina back at it after being a little under the weather since Friday. Ugh, trash bag Jake. I like coming into work early to beat the heat. It's already hot. Grabbing those training camp tickets today. Derek Barnes, INT, please.
0: Come on, man.
2: What? I'm going to keep reading text. You go find it. Robotics Dad, Drew, hello, good morning, woo! Who you got, Adam? Kane or Messi?
0: Today?
2: Yes.
0: I mean, I'll pick the England side, so I guess I'm taking Kane.
2: Oh, yeah, it's Harry Kane, yeah. Jude Bellingham.
0: Hey, Drew Bellingham.
2: That's my phone.
0: Oh, all right.
2: Good morning to Mr. Plastic Richard. Hump
4: Paper
2: day.
4: Leans in, there's yeah. The snap, blitz comes. Mayfield back, loads, throws, picked up by the Lions! Intercepted by the Lions! Intercepted by the Lions! Derek Barnes! Derek Barnes!
2: So many people checking in early this morning. 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It is trivia night at the Junction. 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Kicks off at 7 o'clock. If you want to reserve your spot at the Junction for trivia night, I know yesterday they closed the deck. They're like, yeah, we can't.
0: I didn't want people out there.
2: Right. I don't want my staff out there. I don't want people out there. It's going to be a hot one again today, but they do have trivia night inside tonight if you want to reserve your spot. 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
0: 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You mentioned it is a Ticket Window Wednesday. Labadee Rib Fest tickets. We'll have a couple of chances for you to win those today. 7 a.m. Another chance for you to score tickets to see the Foo Fighters at Ford Field. That show, August 6th. We'll also play Florida, Not Florida, 8 a.m. First to four keywords. 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We're doing keywords again at 8, 11, 2, and 5. We'll also crown a Morning After MVP. 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

0: Wednesday with the morning after. 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
1: One Shoe Cowboy, hello, old cars. Gerald, what's up? Firefighter Trucker Heath, good morning. The Falcon, woo! Half-Baked Josh, woo! Stay high and cue that Aussie. Kona Janet, good morning. 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Good morning, college rugby player Amanda. Hello, Wednesday. Let's get this day done so my week off can begin. Let's go, Mr. Plastic Richard Hump Day, yeah. Texters, 1-800-9-ROCK-93, the Saginaw Old Town Junction text line, 1-800-976-2593. You can also check it on Facebook. Roll call is happening there. Z93's morning after. I don't know how many sleeps Adam it is, but coming up on Sunday, Hatebreed will be at the Vault in Saginaw. What's that? Wednesday, Thursday, Friday. Four sleeps?
0: Yeah, four sleeps.
1: Hatebreed will be at the Vault in Saginaw, the Summer Slaughter Tour. And we've got a low ticket warning. We've got an air quality warning. We've got a low ticket warning.
0: How about a heat thing?
1: Ah, there's a heat thing, too. There's a cyclosporiasis thing happening.
0: Oh.
1: Yeah, I know. I know. Hatebreed will be at the Vault coming up on Sunday, the Summer Slaughter Tour. Tickets are available now at the Vault Event Center. .com is the website, the Vault Box Office. You can get them there as well. Do not miss this show, Hatebreed in Saginaw, their only Michigan show. Bunch of bands on this bill. Going to be a long day out of the Vault in Saginaw, but you can see Hatebreed there Sunday night, Summer Slaughter Tour. 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
0: Coming up, it's actually a new feature we introduced earlier this year. Well, that's not going to work. I don't think that's going to work. 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

0: Lincoln Park in the end, the Rock Station, Z93, the morning after. Matt and Adam here on a Wednesday. Woo Wednesday. 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
1: Good morning to the mullet. How's it? Cowabunga Dude, Sweet Tea, Sherry Strez, Junk Picker Bob, and Nimrod all checking in early this morning. Trash Bag Jake checking in again. Woo! The day starting out pretty good. Did not send a kissy face text to my mother. Oh, that's what happened yesterday.
0: Yeah.
1: The sent text to mom that was supposed to go to wife. Texters, 1-800-9-ROCK-93 is the Saginaw Old Town Junction text line. 1-800-976-2593. 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You missed out on that one, but we have a sweet deal going live Friday morning for Applebee's. $50 to spend at Applebee's for $25. 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And don't forget, we've got two live right now. Still a few left. 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
0: One of the many new features that we have introduced in 2026 is, well, that's not going to work. I don't think that's going to work.
1: I'll admit that I don't necessarily remember that feature. It's not one of the more memorable features you've introduced on the show. There are some really, really good ones. That ain't one of them.
0: I don't even remember what the story was at the time.
1: No, there are some on there that you could tell me what the feature is, and I'd go, oh, yeah, I remember that story. This one, not so much.
0: I spent a good part of Monday morning when you were gone trying to figure out what they all meant.
1: Like on the air or by yourself?
0: Just by myself. No, in private.
1: That's sort of like when we do the year in review, the 10 a.m. goodbyes year in review, and you try and remember what exactly this was in reference to.
0: No idea.
1: No clue.
0: A lot of the new features we've introduced, though, is it's very very much unlikely that we're going to get to do them again.
1: Well, yeah, sure. Yes. Yeah.
0: We do them once.
1: Yeah.
0: We put them in the rear view.
1: Yep.
0: We never have the opportunity to do that feature a second time.
1: Yeah.
0: Until now.
1: Kind of defeats the purpose of calling it a feature, because the idea of a feature would be you do it more often.
0: Something like you do frequently,
1: Florida, yes. Florida MVP, Misconnections, Unqualified Love Advice are all features on the show.
0: Correct.
1: That we do on a weekly or a daily basis.
0: A man in Maryland allegedly grabbed a kitten from the adoption area of a pet store and then attempted to use it to rob a bank. I don't think that's going to work.
1: I don't.
0: This is something a little more intimidating.
1: Well, yes. Though we did recently have someone use seagulls as weapons. Like, are you going to kill him with cuteness? The only way, and I thought about this off the air, the only way that this works is you take adorable kitten and you go into the bank and you say, if you don't give me the money, something terrible is going to happen to this kitten.
0: I'm going to snap this kitten's neck.
1: You didn't have to say it. You could have just left it at something horrible is going to happen. And then, and you find who looks to be the cat-loving bank teller. You can tell.
0: I think all bank tellers are cat lovers.
1: You think so?
0: Yes.
1: You think so?
0: Absolutely.
1: Yeah. Find that one and go to her and say, if you don't give me the money, something horrible will happen to this cat.
0: Fortunately, police were on the scene in minutes, and the kitten, named Magnolia, came through unharmed.
1: Fantastic. Love to hear it.
0: Security camera shows a man wearing a light-colored t-shirt and a black beanie walking into Pet Supplies Plus. Seconds later, ran out clutching a kitten.
1: Yoink!
0: Witnesses said he kept running straight for the PNC Bank in the same shopping center. Stephanie Stolick of the Beltsville Community Cat Rescue was nearby when she got a call from a very alarmed store employee. Said someone used the key hanging nearby to open the cat adoption area and stole 3-month-old Magnolia.
1: Oh, no, not Magnolia.
0: Just waiting for her forever home.
1: She's adorable. By the way, I'll say this for all the shelters out there. Filled with cats.
0: Oh, so many cats.
1: You are in the market for, if you're looking for a cat, they've got plenty.
0: That individual then ran into that PNC Bank, went to the teller and said, quote, can you hold this?
1: Oh, okay. All right. Here, can you hold my, I just adopted this kitten, but before I go home, I have to stop at the bank. I
0: don't believe he mentioned anything about adopting it.
1: Okay. Quick, hold this.
0: Apparently, police were on the scene within minutes because the pet store called the cops immediately.
1: Right.
0: So they were on their way while this individual is attempting to rob the bank nearby.
1: What they think they're going to be looking for is a man that stole a kitten, a man running with a kitten. What they're going to discover is the man is using the kitten to try and rob a bank. Probably pretty unexpected in the world of police work.
0: Can you hold this cat? Apparently, the bank employee, while holding a cat, the individual then began to write a note telling the bank teller to, quote, give me all your money.
1: Huh.
0: I think you have a flawed plan, sir.
1: Yeah, I'm curious as to, like, when did this plan sort of come to fruition? Is it, you decide early in the day, I'm going to go rob a bank.
0: Today's the day.
1: Then you realize, I don't have a weapon. Like, I can't, like, this holdup isn't going to work if I don't have, if I can't, what can I do? And I don't have time to write a note at home. You could just write the note at home and take it with you.
0: Well, that would be that'd be the best plan.
1: Right.
0: Have the note ready.
1: So you're walking and you're thinking and you're walking and you pass by Pet Supplies Plus and you think to yourself, maybe if I grab a kitten and I ask them to hold the kitten.
0: While they hold the kitten, I'll write my note.
1: Right.
0: Now, if you're going to rob a bank, always have the note with you.
1: Yeah. No, that'd be smart.
0: Pre-prepare.
1: Is that your lip doing things over there?
0: Yeah, I believe so.
1: I can see your busted lip from here now. I
0: hit myself in the mouth.
1: Yeah.
0: With a cast iron skillet. Yeah, it hurts.
1: Yeah.
0: That it hurts.
1: No, I can see it. I didn't see it earlier. I see it now.
0: Yeah. I was trying to spin it around so I could dry off the bottom.
1: Uh-huh.
0: And it sort of slipped and it hit me in the lip.
1: So if you hear a little bit of a...
0: like a lisp almost.
1: Like a bit of a thing from Adam because he's got...
0: Also, I think I'm significantly dehydrated.
1: Playing injured. Well, drink some water, man.
0: I've been drinking water. That's all I've been drinking.
1: The heat's getting to you.
2: I wonder why I'm dehydrated sitting outside.
0: Well, there's also something else that's been happening.
1: I don't know.
0: It's called 24 Hours of Waterfalls.
1: Okay, again... similar to the thing about the cat, you don't need to tell us.
0: Hmm?
1: You can just keep it to yourself. We know what you're dealing with.
0: Hey, there's people that don't know what I'm talking about. Police confirmed they took the man into custody at the bank. Employees at the pet store said he'd been coming in nearly every day for a couple of weeks, always making a beeline for Magnolia.
1: Oh.
0: What, you've been planning this heist? This is the best you got?
1: This kitten heist? She must not be that adorable if she's been there for weeks.
0: There's so many.
1: I know. That's true.
0: And cats aren't for everyone.
1: Right. No, you're right. Then finally you go and today's the day you decide to steal Magnolia. And what you're using her for is to ask a bank teller to hold on to her to write a note.
0: Rob a bank next door?
1: Yeah.
0: You ain't too bright.
1: Your plan is flawed.
0: Came in, saw that none of the team at the store were near the front, went right to Magnolia.
1: Here's my chance.
0: And ran out of the store.
1: So is there the potential then that he's been planning this for a while, but every time he went into the store, there was somebody nearby?
0: There's a bunch of employees nearby.
1: So I can't do it today. I'm going to go look at Magnolia. When I have the money, I'm coming to get this kitten.
0: Magnolia is apparently still up for adoption.
1: Oh,
0: looking for a law-abiding citizen to adopt her.
1: Yeah. We don't want her to be a part of another bank heist.
0: No.
1: We don't want her to start her tiny feline career.
0: She's had quite an adventure, though, for her 3 young months. I don't think that's going to work.
1: No, I don't believe so.
0: I don't think that's going to work at all.
1: Yeah. That's your feature?
0: Yeah, it's the feature.
1: Mm. I like your other features better.
0: Well, like a-hole's gonna a-hole?
1: Yeah, that's a good one.
0: What about delicious? Remember, do you even remember what that one was?
1: No.
0: That's when a school served dirt. Remember when they served dirt?
1: I do. I do remember that.
0: Yeah, it's called delicious.
1: Do you write down, like, just, do you have the story with it? Or, because that would have made...
0: It would have made sense at the time.
1: Yeah, now we're screwed.
0: Now we're screwed. That's what I was spending Monday trying to do.
1: Trying to figure out.
0: There was a few that I figured out I was able to then...
1: Give me another one.
0: Headline Matt read and what the actual headline said.
1: Oh, yeah. I remember that one. That was the band that I thought had... I thought he had to have his third penis removed, but it was a third of his penis.
0: Correct, yes.
1: Yeah, yeah. Because I questioned why you wouldn't have two of them removed. You really only need one. But no, what it was a third.
0: There's only like maybe four of them that now have a label that tells me what the story was. Jesus, lady!
1: Oh, that's when she threw a firecracker.
0: Yeah, she threw dynamite at
1: it. Dynamite, that's what it was, sorry. I knew it was an explosive. Dynamite.
0: Texters, 1-800-9-ROCK-93 on a Woo Wednesday. Woo! Sports and headlines next.
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0: Michigan Department of Health and Human Services working to narrow down the source of that outbreak of cyclosporiasis in Michigan. Officials now believe the source is lettuce or salad greens, although the MDHHS said other food items cannot be completely ruled out. No specific type of produce grower or supplier has been identified. As of yesterday, 3,309 total cases have been reported in the state, with 44 patients being hospitalized. The MDHHS updates total case counts daily, Monday through Friday. Hospitalizations and cases by county are updated weekly on Thursdays. MDOT will be closing M58 Mackinac Street intersection in Saginaw for storm sewer installation beginning today. Northbound and southbound traffic will temporarily not be able to cross M58 through that intersection during the work. Eastbound M58 currently closed and detoured onto westbound M58. It's converted to two-way traffic with a temporary center lane for the duration of the overall project. This work is part of an overall project to rebuild 1.1 miles of eastbound from Avalon to M84 in Saginaw. House voted yesterday to pass a measure to enact year-round daylight saving time.
1: Let's go!
0: Bringing Congress forward into an issue that has long stumped lawmakers and spurred impassioned pleas by parents, farmers, and others with sharply divergent views, will now head to the Senate for approval before going to the president for his signature.
1: Now, this is going to be when I finally decided to run for office.
0: That's going
1: to
0: be your platform.
1: That was going to be my platform. There's no more clock changing.
0: That's right.
1: But now we might not have to worry about it. What are the chances, though, that this really happens?
0: I don't know. Because everybody's so split on it.
1: Right.
0: Not sure. Canadian wildfire smoke forecasted to work its way across the state today. Currently, an air quality alert is in effect until noon. That alert is expected to be extended. Today, the air quality expected to be in the unhealthy for sensitive groups across mid-Michigan. This applies to people with existing respiratory conditions, heart disease, children, the elderly and pregnant women, and those working outdoors who are also the most susceptible to poor air quality in this range. Olive Garden bringing back the pasta pass.
1: They said like it's been like 5 or 6 years or something since they've done this, but I feel like for some reason in my head, they do it every year.
0: First time in 6 years, the company bringing back the pasta pass. Well, let's diners get 13 weeks of unlimited pasta sauces and toppings. This year, 10,000 passes will become available starting August 24th.
1: Get your pasta pass.
0: They're going to sell out.
1: Well, of course they will.
0: Nickelback has announced their 11th studio album, Everything Under the Sun, set for release on October 30th.
1: Nickelback is back, baby.
0: Let's go. Nickelback is back, baby. Lead single, Rattle the Cage, featuring a guitar solo from John 5.
1: That's John 5.
0: Yeah, it's John 5.
1: Michigan's own.
0: And if you wanted to celebrate today, I don't know if you know what day it is.
1: Wednesday.
0: It's Wednesday.
1: Day of the week. Day of the week.
0: It's July 15th.
1: It is.
0: Apparently it's National Hot Dog Day today.
1: How we celebrate?
0: We're going to eat a hot dog.
1: Okay. Well, don't do it in a cast iron skillet and hit yourself in the face.
0: I make hot dogs in a cast iron skillet.
1: Do you?
0: Mm-hmm.
1: Hmm. Yeah. But you have to be careful.
0: Well, just got to be careful when you're drying it so you don't hit yourself in the mouth. What I did yesterday. And I feel like there's two National Hot Dog Days a year.
1: Well, probably. Well, it's like when we do Burrito Day, and they're like, no, there's three of them.
0: Yeah, and then you look it up and you're like, well, wait a minute.
1: Hold on a second.
0: Weather today, another hot one. That heat advisory in effect, 94 the high today. 65 overnight tonight, and mix of sun and clouds tomorrow and a high around 90. 87 the high on Friday. It is 72 right now.
13: The morning after sports.
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0: All-star game last night in Philly, did you watch?
1: I sure didn't.
0: American League beats the National League 4-0. Shut them out. National League only had 3 hits.
1: Sounds exciting.
0: I think there was 27 total strikeouts.
1: Jeez.
0: Oh, fun.
1: That's not the sort of thing you want to see in an all-star game. You want high scoring. You want home runs. You want...
0: American League scored 3 in the first and then one little later on, and that was it.
1: Hmm. Did the Tigers do anything?
0: No.
1: Did JV pitch?
0: No. Cody Bellinger named the MVP.
1: Oh, congratulations, Cody Bellinger.
0: American League has won 11 out of the last 13.
1: You suck, National League.
0: Yeah, you suck. Major League Baseball getting back underway. I believe tomorrow there's a game, and then the Tigers back on the field on Friday against the Angels. Loons will be back home this weekend, too. Short 3-game series against West Michigan, Tigers affiliate.
1: Yes, sir.
0: Jimmy had mentioned this on Monday. Like, we're getting to the point of the season where if there's players on these rosters you want to see...
1: Go see them.
0: Because they're going to be making a move soon.
1: Yeah, they're going to have to... Teams are going to start thinking about whether or not what they want to do, if they want to move these guys up soon, whatever. And there are some players on this Great Lakes Loons team that probably will not be here next season, so you're going to want to. We're talking how many homestands left?
0: Not many.
1: Couple, two, three?
0: Carnival night on Friday, plus the fireworks Loontacular. Marvel night Saturday. Always a big night, plus fireworks Saturday as well, and then Kids Day on Sunday.
1: True or false, Jimmy took some Marvel cards for the potential to have Spider-Man rip?
0: I gave him one. I only had one left, one pack of Marvel cards.
1: Okay. Get Spider-Man to rip?
0: He said, we'll try to do either Lou E.
1: Oh, yeah.
0: And then he's like, oh, maybe I can get Spider-Man to rip them.
1: Maybe. That'd be awesome.
0: So look for that maybe this weekend.
1: Yeah, maybe.
0: Open Championship. We got Major Golf. That starts early tomorrow. The World Cup yesterday. Spain beat France. Dominant fashion. I mean, it's 2-0.
1: Right.
0: But defensively, shut them down.
1: Sure did.
0: Mbappe was basically a non-factor.
1: Mbappe looks sad. At what point he did this?
0: Well, yeah, he's...

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1: 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Ah, perfect. Appreciate Long Tech Steve's wife. Woo! Turd Herder, Thomas Hello, Snowbird Yogi, new Nickelback album. 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
1: Mix of sun and clouds today. Temps climbing back into the mid-90s, 65 overnight tonight. 90 the high tomorrow, 87 the high on Friday. It is 72 right now.
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0: Partial Virgin Bonnie, Mount Pleasant, Jesse, good morning. Key West, Michigan, Tracy. Gonna be another hot one today. Stay cool, peeps. Keep your clothes on. Bean Flicker Joe, hello. Can I get it? Adam Pathetic Woo for how hot it is. Time to powder up because my balls are hot.
2: Woo!
0: Time to flick some beans. The Lace Up Kid.
2: My balls was hot.
0: Whoop whoop. Homeless Joe got new earbuds just to listen to you on the way to work. No more karaoke coworker. Just turn you guys up. I like that. Bush Light Tom. Woo! Good morning, boys. Cheers to another sunny hot one of ice cold lattes. Hey, Adam. Let me hear the sound.
1: Oh, come on.
0: Of a Z93 plane doing a flyover, dropping off lattes over the lake. 133 for 133. Bush. That was a latte sitting in the water.
1: Yeah, it's the beer sitting in the water.
0: Texters, 1-800-9-ROCK-93, the Saginaw Old Town Junction text line, 1-800-976-2593. You can also check in on Facebook. Roll call happening there. Z93's Morning After, not just a Woo Wednesday, also a Ticket Window Wednesday. 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
1: As many of you know, we are on the cusp of all things health and wellness.
0: Yeah, just look at us. There's one person in this room that's not healthy right now. It's Adam. Health and wellness are not his things this week.
1: What? Nuts? I can't do anything about that.
0: No, you're right.
1: I ate bag salad last week.
0: What about your face?
1: I hit myself in the lip. The cast iron skillet. It was early in the day, too. The bizarre new wellness craze has left men chilling their testicles in a desperate bid to supercharge their manhood.
0: Well, I thought it was a desperate attempt to just cool themselves off. Like, just grab a bucket of ice water and just sit outside, drop them in a bucket.
1: In an ice pack for your balls?
0: I mean, think about how many people have said my balls is hot.
1: Yeah, the past couple of days.
0: Yeah, just go out there, just dip them, like, put them through the slats on a chair and drop them right in. What?
1: That's quite the image.
0: It is.
1: Sitting outside on the deck with your balls.
0: Hanging through the slats of the chair.
1: Through the chair.
0: But you've somehow strapped a ice cold bowl of water underneath it just to sort of dip them in.
1: Men are freezing their testicles in a bizarre biohacking trend to boost sperm and testosterone. Doctors, though, of course, are telling you, probably shouldn't.
0: Don't do that.
1: Risking nerve and skin damage.
0: But my balls are cold.
1: My balls are cold.
0: Well, think about all the celebrities, all the athletes doing the cold plunge. Isn't that the same? Are we doing the same thing?
1: But you're not dumping them on your balls.
0: Your balls are in there.
1: Yeah, but you're not holding it there for like 15, 20 minutes, which is what these people are doing.
0: Okay.
1: It's not just touching it.
0: All right, fine.
1: Hitting it once with cold air or cold water or ice.
0: Okay.
1: It's like holding an ice pack on your sack. Okay. Your sack hasn't been damaged. You don't require ice.
0: Right.
1: Biohacking, the practice of using DIY science to optimize physical performance, exploding, of course, across social media.
0: Well, didn't the didn't like the biohack guy, the guy that's like trying to age backwards, didn't he come out recently and say like, yeah, I did all this stuff, but like my stomach is eating itself. Like I've got all this stuff I've done, but I have an incurable disease that will end up killing me. And now he's like blaming people. He's like, you all want me dead.
1: You're the one who told us to do it.
0: Yeah, right. Chill out, man.
1: Latest trend taking over the internet.
0: Now, when you say taking over, how many people are doing this? How many people are dumping ice on their balls? I can't imagine it's taking over anything.
1: It's taking over the internet. Haven't you been on the internet lately? That's all I see.
0: No.
1: Guys putting ice packs on their sack.
0: I don't know what internet you're hanging out at, but it's not the same internet that I'm on.
1: It's a different internet.
0: We might have different internets.
1: Possibly.
0: I got that new fiber. Maybe my internet's different.
1: Maybe your internet's different.
0: Maybe my internet's different than yours now.
1: Icing their testicles. Well, there's an online community of over 500,000 weekly users who have recently been sharing tips on how to freeze their balls.
0: Like, it's like that area down there regulates temperature. That's why we have the summer penis and the winter penis.
1: That's why it goes up and down.
0: Right.
1: It does it on its own.
0: You don't need to add anything to it. It'll take care of it itself.
1: They claim the chili treatment boosts testosterone and ramps up your sex drive and delivers super sperm.
0: Oh, yeah, that's what I'm looking for.
1: So maybe if your sex drive is down.
0: Uh-huh. But they have other, like, if you go talk to a doctor, there are other ways, like, yeah, more healthy.
1: Like a blue chew.
0: Yeah, sure. Testosterone or whatever. There are options, I think, that don't include you dipping your sack in ice cold water.
1: Trend was pushed into the spotlight by biohacker Brian Johnson.
0: Not AC/DC's Brian Johnson.
1: I don't believe so, no.
0: Be weird if he was also a biohacker.
1: Wouldn't it be? And he's telling you to ice your balls.
0: Like you jump on TikTok, maybe you haven't been on TikTok in a minute like me. You jump on there to see like what's going on in the world. And all of a sudden, Brian Johnson from AC/DC is telling you to ice your sack.
1: You go see him on the Power Up Tour and you're like, oh, Brian Johnson talks a lot about icing his balls. Like in between songs.
0: Well, look how spry he is. Has to have something to do with that biohacking thing he's doing.
1: Brian Johnson claims his sperm count is 4 times the average. His daily routine involves strapping an ice pack to his groin while he's sitting in a sauna. It seems counterproductive.
0: Yeah, right, because it's going to...
1: You've got the heat and the cold.
0: Yeah, was it a rookie of the year? The guy was like, I figured out the answer. Hot ice. Like, it's not a thing, man.
1: One forum user claims to do 10 minutes 3 to 4 times a day with a reusable ice pack.
0: Who
1: has time to do it 4 times a day? 4 times a day, you're putting an ice pack in your balls for 10 minutes?
0: You're just sitting there? Just hanging out, scrolling, doom scrolling? Hanging under your biohacker Facebook groups?
1: Claims he noticed a major improvement in his morning wood. I don't have any problem with that. An overall general horniness. Huh.
0: All right. Okay.
1: You can only attribute to an increase in testosterone and only attribute that to doing 4 times a day, 10 minutes an ice pack on the sack.
0: I'll start today.
1: You can, I mean, you spend a lot of time sitting in the living room, you know, just on your computer.
0: I do. You're right.
1: Working.
0: Yes.
1: Set a timer.
0: Okay.
1: Just do like, I don't know, 2 o'clock, 4 o'clock.
0: 5 o'clock rock.
1: Yeah. It's like every 2 hours.
0: Okay. And then I'll come and tell you about my super sperm.
1: Yeah. And then tell me how you feel.
0: I feel great.
1: But you're like, ugh.
0: With my luck, I'll fall asleep with it, like, and then I'll wake up attached to it, and then we'll have major problems. It'll be the Christmas story, but
1: it'll be your balls.
0: Correct. It won't be a tongue on a pole.
1: Triple dog dare you.
0: It'll be my sack attached to an ice pack, calling the doctor, trying to figure out how do I get this.
1: Well, just let it thaw. It'll be fine.
0: Run it under.
1: Yeah, run it under some warm water.
0: Sort of straddling the sink, trying to get it under there. Trying to figure out, I should do this in the bathtub, get in the shower.
1: Quite the sight.
0: Yeah, lady friend comes home. What in the hell are you doing?
1: I got an ice pack stuck in my balls.
0: I got a thing here. Well,
1: she's in the medical field. She could help you.
0: I think she'd laugh.
1: Texters 1-800-9-ROCK-93 on a Woo Wednesday.
0: Woo!
1: Coming up Florida, not Florida. Your next chance to win tickets to see the Foo Fighters at Ford Field.
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0: Wednesday with the morning after. Matt and Adam, great to have you with us today. 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
1: Good morning to Mark the Woodsman, Cowboy Rugger. Hello, Marine veteran. Robert, what's up? Got two water bottles to stay hydrated with me today. Somebody turn the heat down. Dragon, Sage, Cosplay, what's up? Cooking, Merkin. Morning, boys. Ice ball dipping might actually be a good idea for this heat. Then maybe my balls won't be so hot. Ukulele J-Rock picked up 6 extra hours of work this morning. Probably not the best idea, but good morning, fellas. No Show Jones, hello. Good morning, Squirrel Master. Homeless Joe, hello. I spilled half my coffee on my lap this morning. Would rather ice water. Kona Janet, hello. Garbage Truck Chuck, when are you guys going to do a bear story? Good question. Papa Essential, saw the sunrise while on the golf course. A way to start the day. Essential, Alex. 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Everyone have a great day. Woo! 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
1: Breaking out my trusty kafoo. It's not quite a kazoo. It is my kafoo. I play my Foo Fighters songs on my kafoo. It's a good thing you're not playing the kafoo with your lip thing.
0: No, I hit myself in the mouth.
1: Yeah. Been injured.
0: I think I could pull it off, though.
1: You think so?
0: I think so.
1: Yeah, you never have before.
0: No.
1: You never.
0: I'm not the kazoo player on the show.
1: No, I know. Foo Fighters will be at Ford Field coming up on August 6th. They will be there with Queens of the Stone Age. Tickets are on sale right now. You can get them at Ticketmaster.com, or you can win them from us all this week at 7 a.m. I'm going to play a short snippet, a short clip of a Foo Fighters song on my trusty kafoo. If you can identify what the song is, you have a chance to score that pair of tickets to go see the Foo Fighters. They will be at Ford Field coming up on August 6th. Once again, no practice today, Adam. Going to see how this goes. One good thing for me is I did not smack myself in the lip with a cast iron skillet. So I'm not playing injured today. And hopefully I can play the song
0: accurately.
1: As accurately as possible. And you can identify the song. Adam, are you ready?
0: I am ready.
1: Do-do-do-do-do-do-do-do-do-do-do-do-do-do-do-do-do-do-do-do-do-do-do-do-do-do-do-do-do-do-do-do-do-do-do-do-do-do-do-do-do-do-do-do-do-do-do-do-do-do-do-do-do-do-do-do-do-do-do-do-do-do-do-do-do-do-do-do-do-do-do-do-do-do-do-do-do-do-do-do-do-do-do-do-do-do-do-do-do-do-do-do-do-do-do-do-do-do-do-do-do-do-do-do-do-do-do-do-do-do-do-do-do-do-do-do-do-do-do-do-do-do-do-do-do-do-do-do-do-do-do-do-do-d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You know it?
0: I do.
1: Let's go!
0: I do know it.
1: If you know the name of that Foo Fighters song, you have until 8 o'clock to figure out what it is. 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You want it one more time?
0: Play it again, Sam.

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0: Gasoline, the rock station, Z93, the morning after. Matt and Adam, great to have you with us today. 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
1: Good morning to AK and bus driver Bob and missionary Matt and Jared and Brendan the Beast and wannabe bus driver Brady and disc golf Chris and accountant Courtney, meat selling Larry. Hello. Coming in loud and clear in Alpena this morning. Good morning, Alpena. Good morning to the mixture. Mail lady Stacy, what's up? Beer drinking Drew, good morning. Yep, I'd rather deal with winter. Hot Wheels Brian, hello. Drummer Mike, more powder, please. Loser Tessa, we're going through our first sleep regression.
0: Oh, no.
1: 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Giving you the chance to win Foo Fighters tickets. All this week, 7 a.m., I am playing my trusty Cafu. You have until 8 o'clock to figure out what the Foo Fighters song is, if you can identify it. And a lot of you are struggling with this one. You can identify it. You have the chance to win a pair of tickets to go see them. They will be at Ford Field August 6th. 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
0: Did not play kazoo.
1: No. You had it easy on Monday. You just had to text in the keyword.
0: That's correct.
1: We're making you work for it now. Yesterday was My Hero, so it won't be Everlong. It won't be My Hero. It's another popular Foo Fighters song. If you can identify what it is from my fantastic kazoo playing, you could score a pair of tickets to go see him August 6th at Ford Field. One more time.
0: Was that a big finish there?
1: I ran out of breath there in the middle, just like Dave would. No, maybe not. If you know the name of that song, you have until 8 o'clock to figure out what it is and text it to 1-800-9-ROCK-93 for your chance to win.
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1: 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Hairball John's there tomorrow playing 90s and 2000s. Name that tune trivia. You can get a bratwurst at the Wanigan as well. Adam has a story. He's going to give you the who's, the what's, the why's, the when's. He will leave out the where. You have to figure out whether this happened in Florida, whether this happened somewhere else. You're going to text us. 1-800-9-ROCK-93. 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Wanigan, please. Sandwich, please. Grinder, please. Oh, yeah, by the way, I've got four tickets for Sunday's Great Lakes Loons game at Dow Diamond as well. 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You want to go check out that game? Get $15 to spend at the Wanigan? 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
0: After responding to a report of a break-in at a Walmart, authorities said they discovered a man who was lying on a pallet of dog food completely naked. Hey, what you doing?
1: Well, what do we know when somebody's naked?
0: Drugs.
1: Probably on drugs.
0: Day started with drugs.
1: Maybe ended with drugs.
0: Probably started with meth.
1: Perhaps.
0: In this case, the guy's day ended in jail. Started with drugs, ended in jail.
1: Well, you can't be naked inside a Walmart and not end up in jail. Though I guess if there's one place you probably could be naked and not end up in jail, Walmart might be it.
0: It'd be Walmart.
1: Yeah, that actually kind of makes sense.
0: According to police, Walmart employees reported someone had broken it into the store and was damaging merchandise. Staff members evacuated the sales floor and sheltered in a secure area because they're a bunch of peas before law enforcement arrived. You sheltering?
1: You don't know what this guy is capable of. You mean to tell me if you were an employee at a big box store and a man came in and was damaging goods, would you watch?
0: Completely naked and then passes out on a pallet of dog food? I don't think I have to be concerned.
1: Well, you don't know until he gets to that point, though. You're not quite sure.
0: I suppose you're right. Officers said they quickly entered the store and found the naked 26-year-old man laying on a pallet of dog food completely naked. Ah, so tired.
1: When did he get naked?
0: When your day starts with meth, it ends very, very sleepy.
1: I thought it was supposed to do the opposite.
0: I don't know.
1: I thought meth was one of those ones that keeps you awake for days.
0: What we're not going to know is, did he enter the store naked? Did he enter the store with clothes on and then get naked?
1: Right.
0: At what point did he decide that he was going to get naked? We won't know.
1: Does the drugs lead him to that point? Yes, we know that.
0: When authorities tried to take him into custody, he allegedly then fled into the clothing department.
1: Well, I don't want to go.
0: I need clothes.
1: I don't want to go to jail naked.
0: What happened to my clothes?
1: I was just like the woman at Target the other day. She was also naked inside Target. I need clothes. That's why I'm naked. Yeah. That's why I'm naked inside here.
0: What's the deal with people going to big box stores and getting naked?
1: Or maybe they are arriving naked. Maybe they don't have clothes. And where are you going to go to get clothes but a store that's going to have clothes?
0: Well, we know at one point the woman put her clothes back on when she was inside Target.
1: Yeah, that's a good point. This guy's not going to do that.
0: Officials reported the man was arrested without further incident, though, and charged with disorderly conduct, public intoxication, vandalism, aggravated criminal trespass, and other related offenses.
1: But did he get clothes?
0: Well, I mean, at some point, the...
1: Orange.
0: Yeah, he probably got at least a jumpsuit. Posting on their Facebook page, local police said, it's incidents like this that remind our officers, you never know what you're going to encounter on any given shift.
1: It's also incidents like this that should remind all of you, don't do drugs.
0: Yeah. No additional details, though, have been released about the incident. He was lodged in the local county jail.
1: Which drugs are the ones that are not going to leave me to be naked on a pallet of dog food?
0: Probably weed.
1: I want to take those drugs.
0: Yeah. Seems like any sort of combination of meth, crack cocaine,
1: sure,
0: fentanyl,
1: yeah,
0: seem to frequently lead people to getting want to get naked.
1: Yeah.
0: Naked in public specifically.
1: And I'm just not comfortable enough with my body to be naked in public.
0: Right.
1: Naked in private is fine.
0: Maybe those types of drugs, though, give you the confidence to want to get naked in public.
1: Oh, maybe, yeah. Yeah, I've seen plenty of videos of people that are going through some sort of bad trip, and they're naked. They don't seem to care.
0: No. And you're like, you probably shouldn't be naked.
1: Texters, you know the details. You've got to decide whether this happened in Florida, whether this happened somewhere else. Text us 1-800-9-ROCK-93. Text Florida, text not Florida. Wanigan, please. Sandwich, please. Grinder, please. Great Lakes Loons, please. Because I've got 4 tickets for Sunday's Great Lakes Loons game. They are home for 3, Friday, Saturday, Sunday. I've got tickets for Sunday's game to give to you as well. Good morning, softball dad Harry. Woo! Could be anywhere in the South, but Florida for sure. Saucy Day Natalie going Florida. Lumberyard Charlie says Florida. Engineer Justin, not Florida. Bean Flicker Joe, not Florida. Even though this has drugs written all over it, Adam is leading me towards not Florida. AK going Florida. Factory worker Christina says Florida. Hypocrites Jeff going Florida. Not Skywalker Luke says Florida. Welder Jesse, drugs, naked, sounds like Florida. Forward maintenance team, I'm going to say Florida. And I'll take Wanigan, or I'll take tickets, please. I'm not a greedy man. I don't need it all. 551, Florida sandwich, please. OG Nikki from Midland, Florida. Grinder, grind me Matthew, please. Loser Tessa, Florida. 573, Florida all day. All day, son. Contractor Mike, not Florida, 482. Going Florida this morning. Gumby, not Florida. Mediocre Gardening Christy says Florida. Wanigan, please. 230, Florida. Hiding from DOT Paul, not Florida. Hardware Store Derek says Florida this morning. Old Cars Gerald, not Florida. T-Bone, not Florida. Look at this. Look at that. Brendan the Beast, not Florida. Parts Guy Ray here.
3: Look at that.
1: Heard drugs, but I'll say not Florida. O2 John, Florida. Have you seen my wiener? Ask me about my wiener, but I'll read your text.
4: Ask me about my wiener.
1: Essential Alex, Florida. Dimebag Larry, drugs. Gotta be Florida. 316, not Florida. Tickets, please. Pyro Sean, not Florida. My homie Mahoney, go in Florida. Loons me, Matt. Who let the dogs out? We saw a guy. We know who let the dogs out. We saw him at the Soaring Eagle. He had a shirt that said it was me. I let the dogs out.
0: He got exactly what he wanted, too, because I was like, oh, I guess we know. Now we know.
1: Yeah.
0: He's like, yeah, that's why I wear the shirts when people say that.
1: Beer drinking Drew, not Florida. Root for Tyler's dad going Florida this morning. I will say Florida as well, Adam.
0: All right. Well, if you said Florida, you would be wrong.
1: Come on.
0: Not Florida. Florida.
1: This game sucks.
0: You're terrible.
1: Trash game.
0: This happened in Tennessee.
1: Tennessee. Where?
0: Lebanon, Tennessee.
1: Lebanon.
0: Not sure.
1: I know in Missouri, when I worked there, it was Lebanon.
0: You were in Lebanon, Missouri?
1: Yeah.
0: Missouri?
1: Yeah. It wasn't...
0: Lebanon.
1: It's like they had a Cairo, like spelled like Egypt. It's Cairo.
0: All right. You're like, no, it's not, but okay.
1: No, it's not. It's Cairo.
0: It's Cairo. All right.
1: No. Well, it's spelled like the city in Egypt, which has been here much longer than Cairo, Missouri.
0: Cairo. Cairo? Cairo.
1: It's still Cairo.
0: Cairo. It's Cairo?
1: Yeah, Cairo. But spelled like Cairo.
0: All right.
1: C-A-I.
0: That's why Missouri sucks.
1: Yeah.
0: Lebanon.
1: Missouri sucks, and I suck in this game, apparently.
0: Yeah.
1: I will find a texter that chose not Florida. They will score $15 to spend at the Wanigan, and I'll set them up with 4 tickets for Sunday's Great Lakes Loons game on a Dow Diamond.
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11: Michigan Department of Health and Human Services working to narrow down the source of the outbreak of cyclosporiasis in Michigan. Officials now believe the source, lettuce or salad greens, although MDHHS said other food items cannot be completely ruled out. No specific type of produce, grower, or supplier has been identified. As of yesterday, 3,309 total cases have been reported in the state, with 44 patients hospitalized. They update the case totals daily, Monday through Friday. Hospitalizations and cases by county are updated weekly on Thursdays. MDOT closing M58. The intersection Saginaw for storm sewer installation beginning today. Northbound and southbound traffic temporarily will not be able to cross M58 through the intersection during the work. Eastbound M58 currently closed and detoured onto westbound. The U.S. House voted yesterday to pass a measure to enact year-round daylight saving time across the country. How do we feel about that?
1: Feeling good.
11: I know you and I both agree. How do the people feel?
1: Yeah, I don't know.
11: Springing Congress forward into an issue that has long stumped lawmakers and spurred pleas by parents, farmers, and others with sort of divided views. It will now head to the Senate for approval before going to the president, who has said that he will sign it. Though the chances in its upper chamber remain unclear.
1: Come on, make it happen.
11: Unclear.
1: No more spring forward, no more fall back. That would mean, so like right now we're dealing with, like it's still light out at 9 o'clock.
11: Yes.
1: So what would this mean?
11: Would we stay sprung forward or do we stay sprung back?
1: Yeah, how does that work? That's my question.
11: You're asking me?
1: Yes.
11: You just called me dumb, like off the air.
1: I do that all the time.
11: Yeah, so why are you asking me?
1: You know stuff.
11: Canadian wildfire smoke is forecasted to work its way back across the state today. Currently, air quality alert is in effect until noon, but that is expected to be extended. Get your wildfires under control, Canada.
1: We're dealing with this heat already, and we got the cyclosporiasis, and now you're going to send your wildfire smoke in here, too?
11: Again?
1: We got enough going on, man.
11: Huntington Bank is closing 13 branches across the state, including its Freeland location. Closure represents about 5% of their physical branch locations in the state. More than 280 Huntington Bank branches will remain, though, open across Michigan. Olive Garden bringing back the Pasta Pass. 10,000 passes will be made available August 24th. Gives you 13 weeks of unlimited pasta, sauces, and toppings.
1: That's a lot of pasta.
11: Deal coincides with Olive Garden's never-ending pasta bowl promotion.
1: Oh, yeah.
11: Passes will be $100, and only 10,000 of them will be available. You watching the World Cup?
1: Well, of course I am.
11: Do you still have the fever?
1: I've got it.
11: FIFA has revealed the star-studded lineup for the 2026 World Cup closing ceremonies on the 19th at MetLife Stadium in New Jersey. Jennifer Hudson will perform a special rendition of the Star-Spangled Banner. Nicole Scherzinger, Robbie Williams, and iShow Speed will all be in attendance.
1: What's Speed going
11: to
1: do?
11: As well as Tom Cruise to make a special appearance.
1: Well, he's got a new movie coming out.
11: Sure does.
1: He's probably going to do some sort of crazy, like, drop in from an airplane or something.
11: We'll
1: do
11: possibly.
1: Some insane stunt.
11: You want to know what Morgan Wallen's summertime playlist is?
1: No.
11: Oh.
1: No, I do not.
11: He put together a playlist, his summertime sounds.
1: Okay.
11: Eagles Desperado.
1: Great.
11: Eric Church Springsteen. Lynyrd Skynyrd Freebird.
1: Springsteen.
11: Tame Impala Borderline.
1: Oh, I thought it was going to be Dracula.
11: Tom Petty, Free Fallin', Bob Seger, Against the Wind. Post Malone, I Had Some Help. That's his song. AC/DC, You Shook Me All Night Long.
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1: That's the playlist we listen to while we throw chairs off the roof of stuff?
11: Possibly.
1: Maybe.
11: Weather today, mix of sun and clouds, and again, another hot one. Temps climbing into the mid-90s, 65 overnight tonight, 90 tomorrow, 88 on Friday. It is 73 right now.
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11: All-star game last night in Philadelphia. American League beats the National League 4-0. Cody Bellinger named the MVP. Tigers back on the field coming up on Friday against the Angels. Loons will be back home on Friday.
1: Dive in.
11: Short three-game series against West Michigan. Busy weekend, though. They've got Carnival Night on Friday.
1: Yep.
11: And a fireworks loontacular. And then a big one Saturday, Marvel Night. And a fireworks loontacular Saturday as well. And then Kids Day on Sunday to wrap it up. Loons.com. If you want to buy your tickets, Open Championship. We've got Major Golf. That starts tomorrow.
1: Oh, Rocket Mortgage Classic next week?
11: Yeah, the last year.
1: Last one, yeah.
11: Yeah. World Cup semifinals yesterday. And a bit of a shocker. Spain beat France.
1: Wasn't close
11: 2-0.
1: Either.
11: Nothing. Well, they dominated them.
1: Yeah.
11: And that's one thing that Spain has is their defensive effort.
1: Right.
11: Lamine Yamal had a goal, but it got called back. It was offside.
1: No, I saw that, yeah.
11: So a 2-0 win yesterday to advance to the final. Today, England-Argentina at 3.
1: Why does it feel like almost every offside call in soccer is garbage?
11: I mean, it's literally, it can be a toe.
1: Right. Stupid.
11: It can be a toe. I mean, they know how to time their runs.
1: Sure.
11: In a way that it's going to be close.
1: Yes.
11: But yeah, well, they use that review process where they can draw the line and you're like, it's a toe. It's a finger.
1: Yeah.
11: That doesn't give you a competitive advantage.
1: No, not at all.
11: It's ridiculous.
1: I agree.
11: Well, that is sports. Texters, 1-800-9-ROCK.

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16: Mix of sun and clouds today and another hot one. Temperatures climbing into the mid-90s, 65 overnight tonight, 90 tomorrow. 88 the high on Friday. It is 73 right now.
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15: Pizza guy Chris, what's up? Drummer Mike, good morning. Clear Lake Kevin, woo! Good morning. Nature Photo Dan. Bad part about daylight savings time, roads will be crappy until the sun comes up if it snows overnight, so accidents will skyrocket for morning commute because most people can't drive in the snow. So many more Malibu bands. Beachside Cafe Mark, yo, hump day, yeah. Good morning, Auburn Whitetail, and everybody trying to win these Foo Fighters tickets. Foo Fighters will be at Ford Field August 6th. playing a Foo Fighters song on my trusty kafu. It's not a kazoo, Adam. It's a kafu.
16: Because of the Foo Fighters.
15: Correct. Foo Fighters. Foo Fighters. If you could tell me what the name of the Foo Fighters song is that I play on my kazoo, you have the chance to win tickets. A reminder that the song Monday, Adam didn't play the kazoo. He just gave you a keyword. That was Everlong, but yesterday was My Hero, so it won't be Everlong. It won't be My Hero. A few of you have got it right. Not as many as I expected. I'll play it for you one more time.
16: I don't know how anybody would get it wrong.
15: I don't know. If you can get it right.
16: Damn fine kazoo player.
15: Thank you. You're usually my litmus test as to how I'm playing. And if you can get it, then I know that other people should be able to get it as well. You've got about 10 minutes to figure out what it is. If you know the name of that song, text it to 1-800-9-ROCK-93 for your chance to win. Tickets are on sale right now again at Ticketmaster.com. 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
14: This is a Morning After update.
16: Update on a story we brought you earlier this year. Do you remember 51-year-old Kevin Westerhold?
15: I don't remember the name.
16: He lives with his wife.
15: Okay.
16: In his younger days, he was a powerlifting champion.
15: All right. Still not ringing a bell.
16: Even at 51, he still competes in masters events.
15: Okay. All right.
16: We're still out there doing the powerlifting.
15: Okay. That doesn't seem like something we talk about on the show.
16: Also, he was recently accused of having sex with a vacuum cleaner outside a home in a gated resort community near Disney World.
15: Oh, yeah. You know, I remember now.
16: Ring a bell now?
15: It does, yeah. Tough to forget that that description.
16: I can't imagine his wife is incredibly proud of him.
15: Probably not. But whose wife is, really?
16: None of them are.
15: None of them are proud of us.
16: No.
15: No. Though, then again, we're not having sex with vacuum cleaners, so there's that.
16: He entered a no-contest plea to indecent exposure in connection with that incident. Following his plea negotiations, he was sentenced to 12 months probation, fined $271.
15: And you can't own a vacuum cleaner.
16: In order to undergo a psychosexual evaluation.
15: Can you imagine if that was part of the probation? Like, you can't find yourself.
16: You can't be around or own a vacuum cleaner.
15: I'm sorry.
16: Yeah, if you have, like, alcohol violations, or even if they're non-alcohol related, right. Sometimes you're told you can't consume alcohol.
15: Sure.
16: You can't go to a bar.
15: Right.
16: Or if you have an incident with someone, an individual, you can't be around that person. Right. You can't be in the home.
15: This guy shouldn't be allowed to be around vacuum cleaners.
16: I totally agree with you.
15: I'm sorry, sir.
16: What about my floors?
15: Somebody else will have to do them.
16: You're going to have to hire someone to come in with their own vacuum cleaner.
15: You can't have one in the house for fear of what you might do to that vacuum cleaner.
16: He was originally charged with a felony. That count was reduced when he was named in a misdemeanor criminal information case in April court filing that he had completed inpatient treatment.
15: Now, correct me if I'm wrong here, but if he had just had sex with this vacuum cleaner inside his house with, like, the curtains and drapes or whatever closed,
16: it'd be fine.
15: No one would have known.
16: No.
15: But he didn't do that.
16: No, that's... No, you're supposed to do everything like that inside your own home.
15: Right. That's not what
16: not
15: this...
16: like, out front.
15: That's, yeah. He did it, like, outside, like, for people to see.
16: Correct.
15: Yeah.
16: Witnesses provided investigators at the time with photos and videos showing him pleasuring himself with a vacuum in broad daylight. Naked from the waist down. He continued. There are some additional details that I don't think we are made aware of.
15: Okay. All right.
16: So he sort of did it the way we were both trying to, we were sitting here going like, okay, how?
15: With the hoses.
16: Yeah, in the hoses.
15: Yeah.
16: The hoses.
15: Yeah.
16: Which is exactly what he was doing. He was using his, and he was putting it in the end of the hose.
15: Yeah, the way any of us would have sex with a vacuum cleaner.
16: That'd be the only way, right?
15: Right. Who hasn't looked and thought?
16: I've never looked at a vacuum and thought that.
15: No, not once.
16: Maybe once.
15: Yeah.
16: He also apparently used that suction on his testicles. I don't think we knew.
15: No, I don't believe so.
16: Which I would, I mean, I guess if I'm having sex with a vacuum, those are the two things that I would do.
15: How many attachments does this thing have?
16: You don't use, like, the brush or anything, right?
15: Oh, no, I wouldn't like that.
16: What about the roller attachment?
15: No, probably not.
16: The one that spins?
15: No. I don't know.
16: What about that real skinny one?
15: And you might have to use that. I guess I don't know what.
16: And
15: you're
16: you can
15: with.
16: Get like the edges. And
15: yeah,
16: stuff.
15: Like the corners of the couch and stuff.
16: Yeah, yeah, yeah.
15: Corners of the stairs.
16: Yeah.
15: Yeah, I don't know if you'd use that. I don't know if you need that for anything.
16: The cop added that two witnesses advised that the suspect was obviously committing these acts for his own sexual pleasure.
15: Why else would he be doing it? To test the suction power of the vacuum cleaner? What other reason would there be?
16: He also engaged in other illicit acts at a second vacation property. Neighbors told police that he was seen multiple times walking around the property entirely nude, wearing socks only, or in some cases, just a tank top.
15: He's a bodybuilder. He wants to show up.
16: They were able to provide doorbell video footage of him walking around nude. Yeah, if you're built.
15: I don't do this for me. I do this for everybody else. I want people to see.
16: Recording him, and I do remember this detail, naked in a shared hallway and masturbating.
15: Yes. Right.
16: It also points out that he was a power lifter in his younger days and still competes in masters events.
15: And masturbator events.
16: Correct.
15: I don't know if he's competing or not, but...
16: I mean, if you're a power lifter or a bodybuilder, you're a tank top guy.
15: You have to be. Right? Yeah, right.
16: You'd have to be a tank top guy.
15: Yeah.
16: T-shirt. Show off these guns.
15: T-shirts just don't work.
16: Gun show every day.
15: Oh, every day, dude. Sun's out, guns out,
16: but
15: bro.
16: You should have pants on.
15: And don't...
16: The tank top is fine, but you also need to have pants on.
15: Or like you know, I feel like they'll wear those tiny, super tiny shorts. Because like regular shorts also don't fit.
16: Yeah. Well, because they got tiny, they also have tiny little sacks.
15: You said it, not me. We don't know what this man has down there. We know he had sex with a vacuum cleaner out in public, though. Yeah. That's what we know about. And we assume he's no longer allowed to be around vacuum cleaners.
16: He only got 12 months probation and a $271 fine.
15: So he can't have, if he's going to have sex with a vacuum cleaner, he has to do it like inside.
16: Yes.
15: That's really only, the I only think, thing.
16: I mean, the worst part of his punishment really is the fact that his mugshot's plastered all over.
15: Yes. Which we've done stories recently where that should be the only punishment. 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
16: 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Coming up, we'll crown a Morning After MVP. We'll also have a chance for you to win those Labity Rib Fest tickets as part of a ticket window Wednesday. And we'll give out the first of four keywords that you can text in for a chance to win a trip to the Aftershock Festival.

Park Thursday, July 23rd through Sunday, July 26th. You like ribs? 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Oh, you want live music too? How about performances from Smash?

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2: Good morning, GBS Kayla. Woo! Two more sleeps until I'm reunited with my camper. Perfume Slaughterhouse getting the girlfriend into the Marvel movies before the new Spider-Man movie. We're at Civil War. Long way to go. Hey, doing the whole timeline? I still got a couple of weeks until Spider-Man's in theaters. County worker Ken, hello, good morning. Holy Crow Stacy, what's up? Trash bag Jake, good morning. Lay in some pipe. My balls is hot. Good morning, 280. Let's go to RivFest next week, Thursday through Sunday. HVAC D's nuts. I'm tired of this, Grandpa. Yeah, feel bad for the HVAC people. They are working hard. That is for sure. Texters this morning, 1-800-9-ROCK-93. That is the Saginaw Old Town Junction text line, 1-800-976-2593. So hot yesterday that the Saginaw Old Town Junction essentially shut down their deck.
1: Hey, don't go out there.
2: Yeah, no.
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2: 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He'll be at the Wanigan tomorrow night. Get Matt's Rockin' Grinder while you're there. Tell Hairball John we said hello. Get our brought there, too. They've also got our brought at the Tool Shed, Pub and Grub in Munger. You can get our brought today, sure. But today is also Wing Wednesday.
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away from me. It's falling away from me. 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

0: Corn falling away from me, the rock station Z93, the morning after. Matt and Adam, great to have you with us today. Wednesday, woo Wednesday.
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1: Van Man Troy, good morning. How about that Canadian smoke, eh? Making its way across the state. We do have an air quality alert to go with the heat dome and everything else that's happening everywhere. Good morning, Essential Alex. Is Hillbilly D okay? I don't think I've been called a virgin in a while. I don't really like him or being called a virgin, but I still hope he's okay. He's almost like the Joker to my Batman. Do not ever compare yourself to Batman. Just Kayla, good morning, guys. Old Stiff Nick, in your neck of the woods for training. Pack Wars at Curveball, 5 o'clock-ish.
0: Oh.
1: Old Stiff Nick challenging us to Pack Wars. I don't know that we'd be able to make it, but maybe somebody out there wants to meet up with you, Old Stiff Nick, at 5 o'clock for Pack Wars at Curveball. By all means, if you do it, if you get another person in the morning after there, we want to see you. Take some photo, take some video. Harrison, Melissa, hello, good morning. Extreme Mike, what's up? Checking in from Houghton Lake, mowing solo on another hot-ass day. Woo! Lawn Tech Steve, good morning. Matt from the Dish. Damn, Fat Matt, the one day I won't be in the Dish. I'm debating on calling off sick now. Thanks. Bullied into texting Rachel, good morning. Woo! Is it Friday yet?
0: No.
1: Not quite. Burrito Kelly, good morning.
0: Hey, Burrito Kelly.
1: Texters, 1-800-9-ROCK-93. 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Roll call happening there. Z93's morning after. You want a chance to score a trip for two to go check out this year's Aftershock Festival. Sacramento, California, MyChem, Tool, Limp Bizkit, Queens of the Stone Age, The Offspring, Pierce the Veil, Sublime, so many more. 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
2: It's time to crown the morning after's most valuable prick.
0: We head to Clearmont, Florida for today's morning after MVPs, a pair of MVPs, co-MVPs. And likely future former principals.
1: A pair of higher education MVPs.
0: That's correct.
1: Though
0: we have crowned school officials morning after MVPs in the past.
1: We have.
0: They're not immune.
1: No, they are not. They also do dumb stuff.
0: To the crown. In this particular case, Christina Alcalde and Jennifer Jimenez are today's morning after co-MVPs. Likely, as I said, future former principals.
1: Now, I will say this.
0: In Lake County.
1: I think one of them is more MVP-ish than the other.
0: Okay.
1: Because one of them is just going to get popped. Not just going to get popped. One of them is going to get a DUI, which isn't necessarily news.
0: No.
1: What the other one does after that, that is news. That makes it MVP worthy.
0: Those two Lake County charter school principals, both of them were arrested hours apart for DUI in the same car.
1: Now, I know what you're asking yourself. How do two people hours apart get a DUI in the same car? It's really quite simple. What's going to happen is one of them is going to get pulled over. One of them is going to get arrested for DUI. Cops are going to come. The other woman in the passenger seat, they're going to say, hey, get an Uber, get a ride, leave the car here. And she's going to do that. But then a little while later, she's going to have herself an idea.
0: And that idea makes her an MVP.
1: That idea is going to lead her to becoming more MVP-ish than just getting a DUI.
0: Now, Jennifer Jimenez was the driver of the car.
1: Yes.
0: They were both pulled over at around 2 a.m. Late night there, don't you think?
1: Well, it's summer, bro.
0: It's true. It is summer.
1: Teachers do be partying, man.
0: They do be partying. Teachers are like top five when it comes to like professions that suffer from alcoholism.
1: Think about the teachers that were partying on Saturday night. There was like a little teacher convention when your wife was there and my friend Debbie was there and they didn't know each other.
0: Oh, teacher talk.
1: But then, of course, like word must have got around. They were both teachers. Now we're in teacher talk.
0: Yeah, teacher talk. Immediately.
1: Yeah. And nurse
0: teacher
1: talk.
0: Teacher on teacher.
1: Ooh, sexy. I like that.
0: Yeah, it's like being around. Yeah, it's nurse talk.
1: Yeah.
3: I have some friends from work are coming over.
1: No, thank you.
0: Oh, God.
3: You want to hang out by the fire?
1: You want to go over to this person? No, I don't really.
0: Are you all nurses? Yes.
1: Yeah.
0: Hard pass.
1: So-and-so's going to be there with her boyfriend. Okay, he's cool, but the rest of you are going to talk like stuff I don't understand for a really long time.
0: Nurse talk.
1: I'm going to sit there and twiddle my thumbs.
0: Teacher talk.
1: Though radio talk would also be equally awful.
0: It would be, yeah. No, I don't blame anyone who doesn't want to be involved in our radio talk.
1: No, it's horrible.
0: Christina, the passenger, listed her employment at 14012 Old Highway 50. Pinecrest Lakes Academy. Both told the officer when he stopped them that they are principals.
1: You think
0: that's going to help them?
1: Well, it helped the governor, like, what, the mayor of Las Vegas or the governor of Nevada or something? Like, they got out of a ticket recently by saying, I'm the mayor. So I don't think they were drunk.
0: And apparently Jimenez was a principal of another school in Lake County that was not identified. During the traffic stop, an officer asked the driver, have you consumed any alcohol today?
1: Just a couple. Just a couple.
0: She said, yeah, I have.
1: Yes, I have. Well, you shouldn't be driving.
0: He told her, yeah, I can tell. I can smell it. The officer noted issues with the way that Jennifer was operating the vehicle. When she got out of the car, she told the officer about her passenger, saying she's worried about me. Yeah, because she knows you're going to jail.
1: Yeah, right. She should also be worried about being in the car with you.
0: Said in part because they're both pretty high on the totem pole of education.
1: That doesn't really get much higher than principal, does it?
0: You're a principal.
1: That's pretty
0: high.
1: You've
0: got administrators. You've got superintendent.
1: But a principal's up there.
0: You've got a vice superintendent.
1: To the students, the principal's the tops, man.
0: You've got like a director, a curriculum director.
1: So many people involved.
0: Usually there's one or two other.
1: Didn't realize how many
0: school district administrators
1: involved in this whole thing.
0: They're the highest on the totem pole.
1: Okay.
0: But the superintendent's at the top.
1: Right. So the principals are not the top of the totem pole?
0: No.
1: They're pretty far up there, though.
0: Yeah, but they're usually like 4 or 5 down.
1: I mean, you still don't want to get arrested for a DUI.
0: I mean, I'm not anyone's totem pole, and I don't want that either.
1: Good point.
0: She apparently declined to perform a field sobriety test, so that means, you will be taken to the Lake County Jail.
1: Yeah.
0: Her friend Christina was deemed unfit to drive and made sure that she took a ride share. She apparently did. 2.5 hours later, an officer pulled her over again in the same car. So they gave her a break, essentially. Also gave Jennifer a break by not, like, towing it.
1: Yeah, right.
0: Or having it impounded.
1: We're going to leave the car here. We got to take you to jail, but you, the passenger, haven't done anything wrong. We obviously know you're drunk. Get a ride share. Get an Uber. Get a Lyft. Get your ass home. Let's not see you again. She does that. She gets home, and then she's like,
0: Somehow, she finds her way back to the car.
1: I should probably go get that car.
0: Officer asked her, now, why are you driving? And she said, I was trying to go to the ATM to get $2,000 to bail out my friend.
1: Well, you're going to see your friend in a minute, but you're not going to be bailing her out. And now you need $4,000. And now you're going to have to get somebody else to come help you out.
0: She did, in fact, though, this time perform the field sobriety test, and she did not pass.
1: Wow.
0: And she joined her friend Jennifer in the Lake County Jail.
1: Ah, man.
0: Both pleaded not guilty to DUI and refusal to submit to DUI testing.
3: What are you doing here? Oh, my God, you came to see me.
0: Oh, no.
1: Drunk mind probably didn't figure it out that quickly. Though it is a couple of hours later, so how drunk was the passenger that she was still a few hours later?
0: 2.5 hours later, she's still too drunk to drive?
1: Yeah, right. I mean, I know it takes a while for it to work its way through your system.
0: Sure. Who knows? I mean, it was 2 a.m. Maybe she went back to the house and kept going.
1: Yeah, maybe.
0: And then had a really good drunk idea.
3: I'm going to go get her.
1: Well, she didn't have school in the morning, so that's
0: true.
1: You know, might as well keep that party going. Summer break, bro.
0: T- Texters 1-800-9-ROCK-93 on a Woo Wednesday. Sports Woo! And headlines next.
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0: Michigan Department of Health and Human Services working to narrow down the source of the outbreak of cyclosporiasis in the state. Officials now believe the source lettuce or salad greens. Although MDHHS said other food items cannot be completely ruled out, no specific type of produce, grower, or supplier has been identified. As of yesterday, 3,309 total cases have been reported in the state, with 44 patients hospitalized. Mid-Michigan County's reporting numbers. No, not a ton, really. Saginaw County has 25 reported numbers. Midland only has 3. Clare County is sitting at 1 case reported. Updates, total case totals. Total cases are updated daily, Monday through Friday. Those hospitalizations are updated weekly on Thursdays.
1: True or false, you thought maybe yesterday you might be going through the symptoms.
0: Yeah, I mean, the last 48 hours have been pretty miserable.
1: Yeah.
0: Yesterday was the worst.
1: Yes. Like, even during the show.
0: Yes, and that's rare.
1: Right.
0: I mean, everything that I was experiencing when, you know, you start looking online, and you're like, okay, maybe this, maybe
1: like
0: that.
1: You're WebMD-ing it?
0: No, I didn't WebMD. There's Reddit threads now that you can go and sort of compare what people are going through. And it's kind of all over the board.
1: Sure.
0: But what I was experiencing really fit into whatever this is.
1: Yeah.
0: But I mean, everything was spot on.
1: But today...
0: Today, I'm not feeling my best. There's something going on down here.
1: But not like yesterday.
0: But not like yesterday, like right around this time is when I really started to feel pretty crummy.
1: All right.
0: And I get the sense it's going to come back. Because I've also read that you could have these symptoms and you can have this explosion.
1: Right.
0: But then you can also sort of feel like you're getting better and then it comes back.
1: Yeah.
0: So I don't even know, man.
1: Man, I don't. I feel
0: what late. I don't want to do is reach into my... I don't think you have to reach into your toilet, but I don't want to. I don't want to.
1: What are you reaching into?
0: You need the only way that you can get it tested is a stool sample.
1: Okay, yeah, I don't want you reaching in either.
0: And I went back through like my meals the last week, and we had that shredded bag salad for tacos a week ago,
1: right?
0: And it sets in like 7 days is the average time that you really start to experience them.
1: So that all checks out.
0: That all checks out.
1: You might have to reach in.
0: But I don't think it's supposed to touch the water.
1: Oh, so
0: it's supposed to catch it.
1: Like a glove?
0: Yeah, but it's, you know what? It's not catchable. It's liquid. It's hot liquid. Okay, all right. I was soaked.
1: Okay, all right.
0: U.S. House voted yesterday to pass a measure to enact year-round daylight saving time across the country. It's bringing Congress forward into that issue that seems to be heavily debated. It'll now head to the Senate for approval before going to the president for his signature. The president has said that he would, in fact, sign it, though its chances in the upper chamber remain unclear. We don't know whether or not it's actually going to pass. Canadian wildfire smoke is forecasted to work its way into the state today.
1: It's already here, dude. We can't see the Mackinac Bridge.
0: Air quality alert is in effect until noon. That alert is expected to be extended. Yeah, but it's working its way down, though. It has to start in the north before it gets to us.
1: Oh, I know.
0: Air quality expected to be in the unhealthy for sensitive group range across mid-Michigan today.
1: As if it wasn't bad enough working outside in this miserable heat dome that we've got, now you're going to deal with the Canada wildfire smoke?
0: That's correct, yes.
1: Come on, man.
0: Pop House Entertainment, the investment firm co-founded by ABBA, an ABBA member, has acquired a 50% stake in Iron Maiden's publishing master recordings, name, image, and likeness, including those of iconic mascot Eddie. Financial terms, though, were not disclosed, though Pop House paid over $300 million for a similar deal with Kiss. Next chapter of emojis are coming.
1: Oh, good.
0: The Unicode Consortium.
1: I love the Unicode Consortium.
0: Unicode Consortium.
1: Big fan.
0: World Emoji Day is coming up in 2 days. World Emoji Day?
1: Yeah, we've talked about this before, and then all of a sudden your phone gets updated and you have all these new emojis that you'll never use.
0: Butterfly net, pointing thumbs.
1: Wait a minute. There's no butterfly. You don't have a butterfly emoji already?
0: Mm-hmm.
1: Is it a new butterfly? Is it a monarch butterfly?
0: Don't know.
1: But the two thumbs like this guy? Like
0: there's
1: that?
0: One this way, there's one that way.
1: Who's got two thumbs and likes?
0: Yeah, this guy. Pickle, a meteor, eraser, and a lighthouse.
1: There's not a pickle emoji yet?
0: I don't know. That's what I'm being told. No pickle emoji.
1: Come on, consortium.
0: Yeah, that's why they're going to get one.
1: Huh.
0: Weather today, we're going to see that area of smoke this afternoon. Sun and temps again back into the mid-90s. 65 overnight tonight, 90 tomorrow, 88 on Friday. It is 78 right now.
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0: All-star game last night in Philadelphia. American League beat the National League 4-0. Cody Bellinger named the MVP. AL has won 11 out of the last 13 All-Star games.
1: You suck, National League.
0: A couple of days off before the Tigers get back on the field Friday against the Angels.
1: How we feel about this second-half Tigers? They have sort of turned a corner, right? Things are looking a little bit better.
0: Felt like it. Those two losses to Philadelphia.
1: Yeah, not great.
0: To wrap up the first half, I'd say trade Tarek Skubal.
1: Okay. Let's
0: trade him. Trade him away.
1: You're not going to pay him.
0: The Tigers, like their record with him on the mound since, and I forget the date.
1: Oh, like no run support
0: it's
1: at
0: like,
1: all.
0: It's like September of last year or something. Their record is not very good.
1: No.
0: Loons are back home on Friday. Carnival night and a fireworks loontacular. Marvel night on Saturday. They're doing fireworks on Saturday, too. Then they'll wrap up the short three-game homestand on Sunday with Kids Day, loons.com. Major golf starts tomorrow. Open championship. World Cup semifinals, game one yesterday. A bit of a shocker. Spain beat France 2-0.
1: It's weird watching these, like, these premier games, semifinal games in the middle of the day. And I understand why. I get, you know, global audience, whatever.
0: Yes.
1: But watching the game at 3 o'clock was odd.
0: Yes.
1: Knowing that the winner is going to the championship.
0: I love it.
1: I know that you do. It's great for us.
0: So they advance to Sunday's final. That's the 3 p.m. start, too, I believe.
1: What am I supposed to do? If I have the World Cup fever, but then the World Cup's over, like, what do I do then? Like, what if I still want to watch more soccer?
0: You set your timer for La Liga.
1: Uh-huh.
0: Bundesliga.
1: Okay.
0: Premier League.
1: And where do I watch these things? Peacock?
0: Well, dude, they're all over the place.
1: Oh, so like the NFL?
0: It's all over.
1: Like, I have to have, like,
0: they all
1: every...
0: have deals with...
1: streaming services and... Okay. Great.
0: Yeah.
1: Okay.
0: Today, England, Argentina, that game starts at 3 o'clock.
1: Good ones. Harry Kane.
0: It's Harry Kane. We've got Lionel Messi. We've got Jude Bellingham. You've got Declan Rice.
1: Oh, yeah, Declan Rice.
0: Don't forget about Declan Rice.
1: What about the guy that broke his arm jumping over a barricade?
0: I think he's out.
1: he is not playing.
0: Texters, 1-800-9-ROCK-93.
1: Good morning, Estimator Chad. Hey, Adam, just pooping a bucket. Bay City Rick, Adam, from what I know you drink, explosive diarrhea should be expected.
0: No, trust me. This wasn't that. Was not that.
1: Go Blue Gilly, hello. Happy Hump Day, boys. Woo! Coca-Cola Mike, what's up? Driller Ryan, good morning. Michigan sports fan Mason, good morning. Hope everyone out there can find some way of staying cool today. Remember to hydrate. No doubt. Rugmaker CP, what's up? Trying to ignore the fact that my studio looks like a unicorn projectile vomited all over it. It's so messy but full of color. It's like joyfully depressing. I'm working on like 6 jobs right now. Then I got a major cleanup soon. 551, hello. Hey, can we get a Dan Campbell roar for the Port Austin DP dub crew? Of course. Yeah, no problem. Simon, what's up? Glass Ninja, Aaron, hello. 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
11: Mix of sun and clouds today. That wildfire smoke making, reducing visibility at times. Temps in the mid-90s today, 65 overnight tonight. We're going to see 90 again tomorrow, then 88 on Friday. It is 79 right now.
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10: Has been a busy day for the texters. Appreciate all of you participating in the show. Good morning to OG Nikki from Midland Roadwork. Justin, what's up? Dural asked Justin, I'm sorry. Happy Wednesday, guys. Change that nickname. Diesel Mechanic Skywalker, a national hot dog day, was late to work due to choking on my morning roller dog. Pathetic woo, please.
11: Roller dog.
12: Woo!
10: Harrison Melissa, what's up? Lawn Tech Steve, good morning. Rick Wozniak.
12: Yeah.
10: Amazon Jim checking in. Texters, 1-800-9-ROCK-93. The Saginaw Old Town Junction text line, 1-800-976-2593. You can also check in on Facebook. Roll call happening there. Z93's morning after. Coming up on Friday. Saginaw Eagles Landing Casino and Hotel in Standish. Adam, they are hosting a karaoke contest.
11: Ooh.
10: And they have a panel of special guest judges.
11: Oh, wonder who that might include.
10: And this Friday night, I will be one of those special guest judges at the Creekside Lounge Sportsbook for karaoke night in Standish, Saginaw Eagles Landing Casino and Hotel. Check this out. $500 cash for first place if you sing and you win the karaoke night contest. I get to be the judge.
11: Go-to song. What's your go-to song?
10: Oh, for me?
11: Mm-hmm.
10: Well, it's Mr. Biggs to Be With You.
11: That's right. I do know that.
10: You know that. That's my
11: right.
10: Lady friend was watching a movie the other day. It had it in there. I almost started singing it in the other room. Hold on, little girl. Certified bop. But I won't be singing, Adam. Coming up on Friday, it will be you. Well, not you specifically that will be singing, but all of you. that are listening. Come out to the Saguenay Eagles Landing Casino and Hotel in Standish. Come to the Creekside Lounge Sportsbook. I have been asked to volunteer as a celebrity guest judge for a karaoke night contest. I haven't done one of these in quite some time, so Michelle asked. I said yes. $500 cash for first place this Friday night. Saguenay Eagles Landing Casino and Hotel in Standish. Excited to see everybody out there. If you want to learn more, go find Saguenay Eagles Landing Casino and Hotel on Facebook.
11: I don't think we've done it in a couple of years, but there was a time where we would start off a new year with a list of license plates that have been banned by states.
10: Oh, what I thought you were going to say, but we do that every year, is the list of things people got stuck in their butts.
11: Yeah, that used to be, I mean, we still do that.
10: Yes, but you're right.
11: License plate thing we haven't done in a minute.
10: No, but I do have the list of all the license plates that were denied by the state of Michigan, like people trying to sneak in oral.
11: Yes.
10: But like the O is a zero.
11: Right.
10: There's like 9 different entries for oral sex in here. There's like 30 different orgasms.
11: Like 95% of the list isn't, I mean, there's nothing funny about it.
10: No.
11: Some of them you're like, why this?
10: Yeah. Yeah, there's some with like, now they have the Tiger's license plate, so the D could be the first letter of a word, so people tried to do orky. So dorky didn't work.
11: Orky.
10: Yeah, dorky. Yeah, there's a ton. I mean, the list is incredibly long. Of different,
11: you know, every state. I don't know if every state publishes a list, but
10: I don't know about that. But they all keep their eyes peeled for.
11: They sure do.
10: Different ones that probably should not be
11: license plates that may be considered offensive.
10: Yes, correct. A lot of them aren't that offensive. There are some that you're like, okay, what? Yeah, you can't have the F word on a license plate, idiot.
11: Obviously,
10: yeah. You can't have anything related to drugs.
11: That's why I'm wondering how this got through.
10: Yeah,
11: nobody saw this.
10: Nobody caught this.
11: I imagine there'll be a few texters that also don't understand it.
10: Yeah.
11: When you see it, I hope you would. South Florida woman was surprised to receive a new license plate with her vehicle registration renewal. And she feels it carries an inappropriate message. Okay. She's 77. I don't want to drive around with that in my car. Nancy Stritto, who's almost 77, opened her mail to find a brand new license plate. Oh, it's new plate day.
10: Very exciting.
11: It read, SQZ.
10: Okay.
11: A55.
10: Oh, that's squeeze ass.
11: That's squeeze ass.
10: Yeah. I mean, how can you not see it? I don't have to see it to know that the fives look like S's.
11: That's correct.
10: That's 100% squeeze ass.
11: That's squeeze ass. She's got a squeeze ass plate.
10: I don't know. If squeeze ass would have made it through. The list of...
11: Is squeeze ass on the list of Michigan license plates that are banned?
10: Oh no, I'm going to find out.
11: She told CBS Miami that the plate can be interpreted to spell out a crude phrase, and it caused her to go, quote, ballistic. I don't think it's necessary to go ballistic.
10: Yeah, you don't need to go ballistic.
11: So I don't think a senior citizen who's almost 77 will be driving around with a plate that says that. When I saw it, I went ballistic. How could that pass inspection? That's the best question. How does that get through?
10: Good question. I can tell you this. In Michigan, Spank Me got denied. Trying to find a screw it with a Q in there. Unfortunately, somebody tried to get squirting. That, squinty, squatch, squirts.
11: What's wrong with squatch?
10: I don't know. Yeah, there's a bunch of squirts in here. But no, yeah, nobody tried squeeze ass, it looks like.
11: It's not on your list, at least.
10: No. No, but it also wasn't on this state's list. They made it for her.
11: Plate has become a topic of conversation at her retirement community. Oh, I bet it did. Not a lot going on there.
10: No.
11: I already played golf today.
10: You discussed that over a shuffleboard?
11: She's unhappy with the configuration. She noted that her sons and their friends have all encouraged her to keep it.
10: Well, of course they have. It's hilarious.
11: And apparently she's keeping a tally of those who are either in favor of keeping it or getting rid of it.
10: Well, she's an old lady. Of course she is.
11: She said the current tally is 16-1 in favor of keeping the plate.
10: Yeah, are you the one? You're the one. I don't want to be the squeeze-ass grandma.
11: Yeah, you're the squeeze-ass grandma.
10: Yeah. It's fun.
11: Hey, look, everybody, there's squeeze ass.
10: Yeah. You're how old? 70?
11: She's nearly 77.
10: Okay. Almost 80 years old.
11: That's some fun.
10: It's at this point in your life you shouldn't care about anything. It's like the old man that says inappropriate things. He doesn't care anymore.
11: That's the one.
10: Have the squeeze ass. Have the squeeze ass license plate. It's fun.
11: Remains unclear how the plate was issued. Florida license plates have been manufactured at a state prison in North Florida for nearly a century before being distributed through County agencies.
10: Yes, that license plate was actually made by Mr. Squeezeass.
11: Plate was mailed from the Broward County Property Tax Collector's Office.
10: His nickname. Call him Squeezeass.
11: An office manager recently confirmed Broward County will replace a plate deemed offensive for free at their offices.
10: Keep it!
11: For now, she plans to keep it, though she does intend to notify the Department of Highway Safety.
10: No, don't do that. They're going to take it from you.
11: They will 100% take it from you. She said, I can handle it, maybe. I'll likely get a lot of hunks. Sure will, squeeze ass. Hey, look. Hey, look, everybody. It's squeeze ass. It's like the Seinfeld Ass Man episode.
10: Yeah.
11: Oh, it's the Ass Man. Hey, everybody, it's the Ass Man.
10: Yeah, you have to lean into the squeeze ass.
11: You sure do. Said, I'm resigned to it. Maybe it was destined for me for it to be on my car.
10: Yeah, you're the squeeze ass grandma. Yeah,
11: maybe. Hope she keeps it. Oh, my God.
10: Well, we're never going to know, I guess. Unless we get an update at some point.
11: Local TV's doing a story on it. I'm sure they'll follow up.
10: Yeah, no, they took it. I'm sure somebody from the DMV or whatever is going to see this and go, oh, we're going to go get that squeeze-ass license plate.
11: 100%. Texters, 1-800-9-ROCK-93 on a Woo Wednesday. Woo! More of the morning after next.
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0: Wednesday with the morning after. Matt and Adam, great to have you with us today. Woo Wednesday.
1: Woo!
0: Update! We've made it this far so far, Matthew. It's Wednesday.
2: Flying by.
0: Hour number four. Texters 1-800-9-ROCK-93.
2: Good morning to Diesel Mechanic Skywalker. Squeeze ass is available at the DMV. Just checked.
0: No kidding.
2: Yeah. Now, I don't know. I assume that somebody has to, you submit, they review, they go, nuh-uh. Can imagine that they've come up with every weird concoction of letters and numbers you could come up with to create squeeze ass. Good morning, Michigan sports fan Mason. You 100% know that one of the listeners of the show is going to try and get the squeeze ass plate now. OG Nikki from Midland. I tried making my plate OG Nikki. It denied me.
0: Why?
2: Yeah, that doesn't. There was a bunch of OGs in here, too, that they were like, nope. Always driving, Jerry. I would be keeping that plate till the paint falls off if I got it.
0: Yeah, no kidding.
2: Right. Occasional texter Brad. Hello, good morning. Wife and I are helping with the Legends football camp in Clare with a bunch of ex-Lions. One of them is AD. I won't say which one. Junkyard Joe, hello, good morning. Can we hear Matt and Adam's best woo? Adam was doing some pathetic woos off the air.
0: Woo!
2: Adam doesn't normally woo.
0: Woo!
2: It's rare for Adam to woo, because when he does, we get pathetic woos.
0: That's correct, yes.
2: Paving Jay, hello. Sidewalk Simon, what's up? Lawn Care Jimmy, good morning. Chasing Fish Eric, what's up? Curveball Mike, looks like me and my cousin need to break out the Creed for the casino karaoke contest on Friday. You don't. They're expecting big turnouts, though. I think it's limited to like 20 contestants or something like that.
0: $500.
2: I know. If you want a chance to win $500, Saguenay Eagles Landing Casino and Hotel in Standish coming up on Friday, I will be the special celebrity guest judge at the Creekside Lounge.
0: Who else is joining you on the panel, do you know?
2: I don't know. They haven't told me.
0: All right.
2: Texters, one. I hope I'm the biggest celebrity. That would be my biggest concern.
0: Bring in Herman Moore.
2: Yeah, right. Oh, man. That's what'll happen, too. Texters, 1-800-9-ROCK-93. The Saginaw Old Town Junction text line, 1-800-976-2593. 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
2: 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And Fat Matt's Barbecue taking the little barbecue trailer out later on today. 11 until 2, they'll get that smoke rolling in Standish. Van Wert Glass is where you can see Fat Matt today. Going to be the little trailer. Lucas will be out there with that. And when you see, it doesn't matter which trailer it is, the big trailer, the little trailer, you see Fat Matt somewhere, he will always have our bratwurst alongside his award-winning barbecue, Standish. Fat Matt's coming to see you today. The list. 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
20: Mix of sun and clouds today, that wildfire smoke reducing visibility at times. You're going to see that roll in a little later on this afternoon. Mid-90s, the high again, 65 overnight tonight, 90 tomorrow, 88 on Friday. It is 81 right now.
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19: Good morning to Bush Latte Lisa. Another hot day. Another day of the pool. Another day of getting wet. Bush Latte Lisa. Stay cool, boys. How many beers are we consuming on these hot summer days? Also, when do you work? Are you on vacation?
20: She's living her best life, bro.
19: No doubt, dude.
20: Golfing, pool day.
19: Golfing, pooling, beering.
20: Lattes.
19: Man. Central Alex, I just tried to see if I could do a license plate that says Z93 number one fan, and it was too many characters. Screw you, Secretary of State. What about MA1 fan? Throw that out there. Saginaw, Chaz, my balls is hot. But I can't stop being the best chip shipper because of sweaty taters.
21: My balls was hot.
19: It's not just me saying it. Everybody's saying it. Everybody's saying you're the best chip shipper. Cooking Merkin. Hello. Good morning. Explosive diarrhea doesn't scare me. I already have it every day. Should I get that checked out? Probably.
20: Linwood. With an EPI, bro.
19: Linwood Taxi Man. Woo! All day. Happy humping day in Linwood. Good morning to this texter. 93 degrees already. 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
20: 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Stay tuned for that. 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

0: Metallica, For Whom the Bell Tolls, the Rock Station, Z93, The Morning After. Matt and Adam here on a Wednesday. Woo Wednesday.
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1: Mr. B. Dunn, good morning. Pickle Harvester, Dave, what's up? Forgot to apply the baby powder this morning. Going to be a miserable day. Chubbs, the Trash Man, good morning, people of The Morning After. Stay hydrated. I also appreciate, I don't know if this happened in the group or where it happened, but now people are using POTMA. As opposed to
0: POTMA, people of the morning after.
1: As opposed to typing out people of the morning after, now it's just POTMA. And it took me a minute to, like, when I see it, I'm like, what is that? Oh, yeah. Oh, yeah. It's a thing that, like, we didn't even have anything to do with that part of it. Mark the Woodsman, hello. Phlebotomist Bob, what's up? Texters 1-800-9-ROCK-93 is the Saginaw Old Town Junction text line. 1-800-976-2593. 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
0: Take me outside. Take me outside.
1: How about that? He will. He'll take you outside. 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
0: We are joined in studio. We have a couple of guests, Karen Kiska, Andy Dalton, organizers of the fourth annual parking lot party that's coming up on Saturday in Frankenmuth, Herzog Plots at Heritage Park. It is now the fourth year in a big event. Live music, you've got stuff for the kids, you've got food trucks, you've got cocktails, you've got raffles and art fair. There's so much going on. First of all, I want to welcome you two. Thanks for coming in this morning.
2: Thank you.
3: Yeah, happy to be here.
0: All right, there's a lot going on. Well, there's a lot to get to. That's kind of the overview of the event. But I first want to talk about the charity aspect of this event. Ignite the Arts Foundation is going to be the beneficiary. And if somebody isn't familiar with that organization, Karen, can you tell us a little bit about it?
2: Absolutely. Ignite the Arts Foundation is a new nonprofit whose mission is to bring arts to everybody. Utilizing arts is helpful in so many different ways, whether it's just for fun or a communication tool. People who have strokes can't speak, but they can sing. I come at this, of course, through the lens of my children who were dyslexic and ADD and were told, you can't. They were very creative. And it was music that they loved and performance, and that's what brought them out as the arts. And they ended up being successful.
1: So the money raised through the parking lot party coming up this weekend, what sort of things will that help do?
2: Our number one beneficiary this year, and probably for the next couple of years, is the Intentional Collaborative Community Connection in Frankenmuth. That's IC3. It's a Frankenmuth group, but what they're doing is they're creating an intentional living space for adults with IDD, or these intellectual deficits. Often what happens in the old days, there were these people that we didn't know how to take care of, put here or there, and they would die young. Well, now we understand so much more. And these children, closed head injuries, all these different things that might make you not able to work in society by yourself. Parents will die and these kids are still alive. And it's terrifying for parents. It's terrifying for these the people that are experience it. So the idea here is to have a community that is intentional about, you know, having the family, having everybody be a part of it. So as these individuals age out, they are comfortable in their space. They know they're the people that are around them, their caregivers, and everybody is much happier and healthier.
3: And then part of the tie-in with the IC3 and the arts is that within this residential living facility, they plan to build a performing arts center as well. So they can perform live on stage, and there will also be different artist activities. Because personally, as someone who has their own mental health struggles and ADHD and whatnot, I also believe that every single musician on the planet is on the spectrum to some degree. Yeah. It's just, it's got to be.
4: Creatives.
3: And that, yeah, the creatives. And that's by no means a derogatory statement. It just is what it is. So for me growing up, like, music was my savior. That was my outlet. That was my way of working through my feelings, my thoughts, whatever. And so having the arts be so important to me growing up through music, and also, you know, fine art with painting. There's so many studies out there about how fine arts, painting, hands-on art, music, all of that is so good, not only for the development of the brain, but for your mental health in general. It is mood increasing. So to be able to have a facility for folks that aren't as fortunate to be as functional in society as someone like myself, they will have a space where they're looked after and they can have these resources to provide them a more enriched life.
0: We're joined in studio by Karen Kiska, Andy Dalton, organizers of the fourth annual parking lot party that's coming up this Saturday, Heritage Parks, Herzog Plots, getting underway at noon. There is a $10 entry. You can actually get a ton of details at houseofgretaparty.com. That's house, H-A-U-S. Full day of music, too. I kind of want to get into the music, too, because you've got a lot of great entertainment that'll be there on Saturday.
3: Yeah, so I'll just kind of run it in order of the program for the day. Music will start at about 12:15 after doors start at noon or open at noon. And the first band will be Papa Kishka and the House Band, where they're going to open up with some standard blues songs and whatnot. And then after that, we're going to have Major Chords for Minors, a local Saginaw nonprofit who teaches music lessons to underprivileged families for free. After that, we have a Frankenmuth resident, Chase Singer, who's going to play some songs. And then Oslo. After that, we have Rocky LaRoe coming in from Nashville. After that, having my band, The Wildlife, perform. And we do a lot of pop rock, high energy type stuff. We call it, you know, Decent Weezer is our tagline. It's the point across, like, oh, yeah, okay, I got Weezer for what you do. And then after that, we have a band called Therewolf. They're from Bay City. And then after that, the Hellbound Drifters. And then headlining the event is Papa Kishka and the Vortex Blues and Jazz Band. Or had it backwards, Jazz and Blues Band. So yeah, they're heading up the evening, and they're always the big, exciting draw. All the Greta Van Fleet fans love talking to Papa Kishka. And it's gotten to the point where I've organized the program so that he has more opportunities to do that and not stress out about being on stage or whatever.
1: You've talked about some of the events, some of the things happening, but you guys do have a very special raffle item that you guys are going to be auctioning off during the event coming up on Saturday.
3: Yeah, Gibson is graciously donating an SG for us to raffle and give away. It is not the signature Jake Kishka SG, but
4: they sold out.
3: Yeah, those are sold out. But an SG nonetheless. Is it an Epiphone or is it a Gibson?
4: It's an Epiphone.
3: Okay, so an Epiphone SG. That'll be a really cool raffle item towards the end of the night. So one lucky fan is going to get to go home with a killer guitar.
0: One other thing I wanted to talk about was the origins of this particular event. It's been around now. This is the fourth year. How did it all start?
2: Well, I run House of Greta, and it operates out of Colonel Benny's Popcorn. Owner Barb and I were talking about it, and we're like, oh, you know, we should do this party. The first year she had a party when we had an album release. So that was the first one. The second year we went, oh, that was fun. Let's do that together and actually call it the second annual. And it went really well. So last year we went, oh, what the hell? Let's go ahead. Let's do this third thing. And it doubled. We had people from four different countries, maybe five, show up in 27 states. And so it was a good thing. And we were kind of starting to pop the bounds of the parking lot. So this year, that's owned by Star of the West, they were going to be doing repaving, and they weren't exactly sure when it was going to happen, but it was going to be the end of July. And so it was a perfect opportunity to move it to a bigger space.
3: And not only that, but doing it last year, we quickly saw that we were pretty much at capacity for that property. So it was kind of a blessing in disguise for Star of the West to be repaving the lot that we were using, kind of forced us to go find something else.
2: So this started out as a Greta Van Fleet sort of fandom thing. And the second year, it was still kind of a Greta Van Fleet fandom thing. And the third year, I was like, well, why? Because there's lots of people who love the arts. And the whole idea is literally be who you are. You get to come. It's all about the arts and enjoying and relaxing and finding that creative space. We'll have games like, you know, cornhole and things like that. But it is not just Greta Van Fleet now. It's opening up to everybody who loves music and the arts and wants to enjoy this kind of feel-good atmosphere.
3: And I do want to mention that even though it's Greta Van Fleet, largely tangential or whatever, you don't have to be a Greta Van Fleet to enjoy what's going on. Yes, okay. There's the angle of lots of the Greta Van Fleet community coming in, kind of like a family reunion of the fans. It's giving them somewhere to go and be with their people. But that said, they're all lovely, wonderful, loving people, easy to get along with, really fun, really creative. So it's just a really good, fun atmosphere, as opposed to some of the other music festivals I've seen. This one's a lot less, aggressive and alcohol focused, even though we will have a full bar. We'll have specialty cocktails.
2: Signature, yes.
3: Yeah, so we've had some signature cocktails created based off of the boys' tastes and preferences.
2: And this is my spot to plug. I actually have a daughter named Veronica Kiska, bartender extraordinaire of the Nashville area.

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1: Mix of sun and clouds today. That wildfire smoke rolling in this afternoon. Highs in the mid-90s, 65 overnight tonight. 90 tomorrow, 88 the high on Friday. It is 84 right now.
0: Would you say we got the smoke?
1: I would say we're getting the smoke.
0: CJ Sports Grill in Benconning has the best burger in the Tri-Cities. 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
1: I read that this smoke that's rolling in is actually more ground level than what we've seen previously, where it's more up in the atmosphere.
0: Yeah, there's been a few people that have sent us some photos of, like, the sun through the smoke where they are in northern Michigan.
1: Yes.
0: And all sorts of hazy.
1: All sorts of hazy.
0: Yeah. Can't see the bridge.
1: Home stretch on a Wednesday.
0: Woo!
1: Ticket window Wednesday. More chances to win those tickets to Labadee Rib Fest. Sponsored by Hooters of Saginaw. Ticket window Wednesday is, I should say.
0: Yes, sir.
1: That kicks off a week from tomorrow.
0: It does.
1: At Vets Park in Bay City. Plus three more chances to text in to try to win that trip to the Aftershock Festival. We'll have keywords again at 11, 2, and 5. And then four brand new keywords coming up tomorrow on a Thursday. Thirsty Thursday.
0: A week is flying by.
1: Show us your dog Thursday.
0: Dog.
1: Dog.
0: Dog.
1: Dog.
0: Dog.
1: We'll have Foo Fighters tickets again. That show August 6th at Ford Field. We'll do that at 7 a.m. That'll bust out his trusty kafoo.
0: Yeah, today it was All My Life. Today the song was All My Life. Mm. Congratulations to Daniel. He was the winner of our tickets today.
1: Tegan will join us for Unqualified Love Advice tomorrow. Also, happy birthday, Tegan.
0: Yeah, Tegan's birthday tomorrow.
1: Was it today? Tomorrow?
0: It's tomorrow.
1: Oh.
0: No, well, it's today. You're right. I wished her happy birthday earlier. I don't know what I was thinking.
1: You did it like off the air, you did.
0: I did, yes.
1: Yes.
0: Yeah. I don't know why. In my head, I'm
1: what
0: just...
1: What just happened?
0: Well, she's here tomorrow. It's like, oh, no, it's tomorrow. No, her birthday's today.
1: Okay. Are you sure?
0: No.
1: Aftershock keyword. We'll have that first keyword tomorrow at 8 a.m. Plus we'll crown a morning after MVP. Anything from today you want to hear again? The Morning After's Audio Dump podcast. That'll go live soon. Get that wherever you get your podcasts, and we'll meet you back here tomorrow at 6. Talk to you then.
0: Stay safe, stay cute, and buckle up, Buttercup.

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Hey, take my hand and come with me because you look so fine that I really want to make you mine. I say you look so fine that I really want to make you mine. Four, five, six, come on and get your kicks. Now you don't need

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I said you look so fine that I really want to make you mine. 4, 5, 6, come on and get your kicks. Now you don't

halfway point of the week on the Rock Station Z93, which means it is a Ticket Window Wednesday, which means you're going to want to be listening today. All day long, we'll give you keywords throughout the day. The prize today is your chance to win general admission tickets to any day of this year's Labadee Rib Fest. I will have your next keyword coming up around 12:45 today.

Nickelback announced yesterday they have a new album coming out this year. This will be their 11th studio album. It'll be titled Everything Under the Sun. It's coming out on October 30th.

0: Schultz from Cage the Elephant. This is our new song, Beaches in Tennessee. 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
1: Cage the Elephant's Matt Schultz on the band being together for 20 years.
0: Yeah, it's crazy. 20 years. Time flies for sure, honestly. 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And so I think we just use that as a guiding light, and

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today. We are continuing on with the Aftershock Festival Flyaway Contest. 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

It's the rock station Z93. When people used to say they're middle-aged, that would be someone in their 40s, right? Well, a new article is exploring why your 40s don't seem like middle age anymore. It's not about life expectancy. It's about lifestyle. People are still starting new things in their 40s rather than winding down. If you want to read it, the Wall Street Journal has the whole thing. I'm in my 40s, and I remember growing up thinking people in their 40s seemed ancient, and I still feel very, very young. So, and I'm actually like more healthy than I was when I was younger. So middle age is definitely, I think, a word that we've got to like shake off for those of us in that age range. What do you think? Let me know on the

It's the Rock Station Z93. I just saw the headline. This is why Lenny Kravitz works out in leather pants. He's in a new interview for Men's Health magazine, and he said, quote, "I perform on stage in leather, denim, whatever, so those are the pants I wear to train. It also means I can fit in a workout anytime, anywhere." He does not track his workouts. He gauges his progress by his 28-inch waist. Dang, that's tiny. He said, "If my pants are a little tight, I know I'm getting out of shape." His friend Denzel Washington gave him the phrase, "the pants

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9: I don't know about you, but my social media feeds are flooded with lotions and potions and gadgets, all promising to unlock different components of longevity. But if you log off, take a step back from all the hype, you'll find that the actual keys to a longer, healthier life are hiding in plain sight. There are four of them. Number one, nutrition. The Mediterranean diet really is the gold standard. Number two, exercise. You should be getting 150 minutes of moderate intensity exercise or 75 minutes of vigorous intensity exercise every week, plus strength training and stretching. Number three, sleep. Sleep is when your body and your brain repair themselves. You should be getting 7 to 9 hours a night. And finally, number four, often gets forgotten, socialization. 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It's a necessity for a healthy life, finding a sense of community, purpose, and belonging. I'm Dr. Sanjay Gupta, helping you live a better life.
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This week, they're hosting Hatebreed for the Summer Slaughter Tour out at the Vault in Saginaw. You can get more details about that on their website or ours. All right, 90s. On this day in 1994, Hulk Hogan admitted under oath in a New York courtroom that he did more than, quote, eat his vitamins and say his prayers to get his 22-inch pythons. He admitted he used steroids to get big. I'm not sure, though, why they had him under oath talking about steroid use in wrestling. Does anyone know? I'll have to dive into that as we play Soundgarden.

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9: Everyone poops. It's not just the name of a classic potty training book. It's a universal truth. Even though everyone does it, almost no one wants to talk about it. Dr. Tricia Pasricha wants to change that. She's the author of a new book. It's called You've Been Pooping All Wrong. And she says there are three critical P's of pooping. The first is propulsion. Both the voluntary push you exert and the involuntary contractions that happen naturally within your body. Top line, when you feel the need to go, don't hold it. The second P is pliability, which refers to stool softness. The keys to this one are making sure you're drinking enough water and eating enough fiber. And the last P is for pelvic floor. If you can get your knees up above your waist while you're on the toilet, like on a stool or a garbage can or a stack of books even, that can make all the difference. I'm Dr. Sanjay Gupta, helping you live a better life.
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stay with us this hour, a little bit closer to 1 o'clock. I will have your chance to win. Ticket Window Wednesday, we're giving away tickets to the Labadee Rib Fest. I'll be giving away a pair of general admission tickets to the day of your choice. Coming up around 12:45. Here's new music from A Day to Remember and Bill Murray. It's called Always Let You Down.

There's no problem that can't be fixed by a steak sandwich from Tony's. And now I'm hungry. 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

Morning with Matt and Adam. 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

Station, Z93. Does anyone remember that story from back in the day where people on the internet were making the Kanye anal playlist? And if you don't, that's fine. You can Google it. But I was thinking we could make a cyclosporiasis playlist of things like Dr. Dre Explosive, Nine Inch Nails Hurt, Springsteen Born to Run. What would you put on it?

0: Matt Schultz from Cage the Elephant. This is our new song, Beaches in Tennessee. 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
0: 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The producer came in, and they started building out the track. Jared came in and laid down the drums, and then the song came together fairly quickly after that. I usually improv melodies over it, and we choose the ones that kind of speak to us. But yeah, it was an awesome day.

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Rock Station Z93. It's Cassidy. I'm very excited to announce that Matt from The Morning Show is hosting the 4th Annual House of Greta Parking Lot Party that's happening this Saturday. The 4th Annual Parking Lot Party is a vibrant outdoor festival filled with live music, talented artists, great food, and laid-back fun. 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

right, second part of the World Cup Finals matchup will be determined this afternoon. Argentina and England meet in their semifinal match at 3 o'clock in Atlanta. England goes into the game as a slight favorite. Argentina, the underdog. And then they will go on to play on Sunday in East Rutherford, New Jersey, against Spain. Now, I'm interested. Oh,

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0: looks like our time here is done. It was fun hanging out with you today. Duffy's in next, and he has got your next Aftershock Flyaway keyword for your chance to win a trip out to that festival in California coming up just after 2 p.m.
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12: A better life with Dr. Sanjay Gupta.
13: As someone who's been married nearly 25 years, I'll tell you, there's a lot of great things about having a spouse. And according to a new study out of the University of Miami Health System, marriage might even be linked to a lower risk of cancer. Why? Well, the researchers said people who are married are less likely to engage in risky behavior. They're more likely to get a nudge to go to regular preventive medicine appointments and screenings. And they have a partner to share the load of family obligations, household chores, and finances. No one is saying you should get married in the pursuit of better health. But if you are single, how can you build a strong support system to maybe get some of these same benefits? Do your own research, find out what's important, and then hold members of your squad accountable and let them hold you accountable as well. That can provide a lot of support. I'm Dr. Sanjay Gupta, helping you live a better life.
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So tell me, can you say stupidly hot? If you can't, take a walk outside your door right now and then tell me. You can say stupidly hot. It's brutal outside today. 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It's on Z93.

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10: Everyone poops. 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It's a universal truth. Even though everyone does it, almost no one wants to talk about it. Dr. Tricia Pasricha wants to change that. She's the author of a new book. It's called You've Been Pooping All Wrong.

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So France lost to Spain yesterday in World Cup action 2-0. They got shut out. England and Argentina on tap today. In literally seconds, they're going to start their match. And then France will take on the loser of that match Saturday at 5 o'clock. Man, it's getting down to the wire now. Second Chance, Shinedown, streaming free on your smart speaker. 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
10: Dude!

You know, there's nothing, nothing like buying a suitcase when you're headed out on vacation literally the day before you leave. That would be me, Stupid Duffy. I'm headed on vacation tomorrow down to Florida with the fam, and I didn't have a suitcase. We're only going for a couple of days, so we're all doing carry-ons. I don't own one. I just bought one. Man, I'm stupid. Greta Van Fleet, Play Your Games. It's on the Rock Station, Z93.

It's Wednesday. Yes, it is Ticket Window Wednesday. And yes, it is still sponsored by our friends at Hooters on Bay Road in Saginaw. And yes, we are going to get you GA tickets to Lavity Rib Fest. I will give you your final chance to win them coming up just after 5. All right, a little later than that, but still, 5 o'clock hour. All right, Lincoln Park now, streaming free on the Z93 app.

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7: I don't know about you, but my social media feeds are flooded with lotions and potions and gadgets, all promising to unlock different components of longevity. But if you log off, take a step back from all the hype, you'll find that the actual keys to a longer, healthier life are hiding in plain sight. There are four of them. Number one, nutrition. The Mediterranean diet really is the gold standard. Number two, exercise. You should be getting 150 minutes of moderate intensity exercise or 75 minutes of vigorous intensity exercise every week, plus strength training and stretching. Number three, sleep. Sleep is when your body and your brain repair themselves. You should be getting 7 to 9 hours a night. And finally, number four, often gets forgotten, socialization. It's not a bonus. It's a necessity for a healthy life, finding a sense of community, purpose, and belonging. I'm Dr. Sanjay Gupta, helping you live a better life.
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How about Spain yesterday? They took down the darlings of the tournament, France, shut them out 2-0. That means Spain is in the World Cup final. The question is, we just need to see who they're going to be facing off against. It's getting good. It's getting really good. France will play again on Saturday at 5. I Stand Alone, it's Godsmack, now streaming free anywhere you stream your audio at Z93.

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I mean, I guess no one should be surprised by this, considering Beartooth's Caleb Shomo finally came out as a, quote, proudly gay man. 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

glimpse of his tour bus, a walkthrough of sorts. I saw it on Ivan's Instagram page if you want to check it out. 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

Kansas City's Vets Park Thursday, July 23rd through Sunday, July 26th. You like ribs? How about rib vendors from all over the country, including right here in the great state of Michigan? Oh, you want live music too? How

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22: A Better Life with Dr. Sanjay Gupta.
23: When we talk about how much exercise someone should get, current guidelines call for about 150 minutes of moderate intensity exercise or 75 minutes of vigorous intensity exercise every week. New study out of the UK makes a strong case for vigorous exercise if and when you can do it. Now, researchers determined that even little bursts of vigorous exercise can significantly reduce someone's risk of 8 different diseases: dementia, type 2 diabetes, fatty liver disease, chronic respiratory disease, chronic kidney disease, immune-mediated inflammatory diseases, major cardiovascular events, and atrial fibrillation. We're not talking about complicated training programs here. Just work with what you can into your everyday life. If you are breathless and unable to speak in complete sentences, then you've hit the mark. I'm Dr. Sanjay Gupta, helping you live a better life.
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getting ghosted happens even to celebrities. Case in point, Spider-Man actor Tom Holland saying he was ghosted by Norwegian soccer player and fan favorite Erling Haaland. Apparently, Holland didn't reply to Tom's DM on social media to take him to dinner because he had no idea who Tom Holland was. By the way, did you happen to see the video of Erling stepping off a plane after they got bounced from the World Cup carrying taxidermy? It was like, I don't know, a raccoon holding a vodka bottle. That was hilarious. Steam now, Z93.

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1: Sorry about that. I just wanted to scream like that AC/DC song. All right, Texas National keyword, Hiley, H-I-G-H-L-Y, Hiley. 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I couldn't help myself. You'll get the airfare, the five-night hotel stay, the four-day Capital Club Super VIP passes, and $1,500 to spend. 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
15: Not all screen time is created equal, and a new study out of Sweden is helping us understand this even better. So researchers followed more than 20,000 people over nearly two decades and determined that passive screen time, like sitting on the couch and watching television, raised someone's risk of dementia. But if they did something active, like reading, puzzles, or interacting with other people, this same group of people saw their risk of dementia drop. Just like you gotta put the work in to keep your body in shape as you age, you basically have to do the same thing with your brain. A couple things I have found to help: working to learn something new every day, whatever it might be, challenging yourself in some way every day, and really importantly, staying socially active. Some days that means meeting friends in person. Other days, maybe an email, a text, or a phone call. Just stay engaged. I'm Dr. Sanjay Gupta, helping you live a better life.
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you'll still have a chance to win tickets to see the Foos at Ford Field on August 6th. Tomorrow and Friday with the morning after. 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
2: All right, let's do this. 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It's Ticket Window Wednesday. 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

Love how much success Michigan's own Eva Under Fire is having. They collab with Maria Brink on this track, and they're out on the road starting Monday with Label Mates' Five Finger Death Punch. This is their latest from the album of the same name. It's Villainous on the Rock Station, Z93.

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We're a couple of weeks out, yeah, but looking forward to the Great Lakes Beer Festival. 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It's going to happen on August 8th. And, of course, the morning after is Matt Bingham. We'll be MC for the event. That dude works hard. Get your details at GreatLakesBeerFestival.com. 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It's something wicked.

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And guess what? That's it for me, Duffy. I'm all done. I'm all through. And I am now on vacation. Heading down to Florida for a couple days with the fam. So I will see you, talk to you on Monday. All right? Don't call me. Don't email me. Don't text me. Don't light up my Facebook Messenger, because I'm not going to answer, even if it's Bingham. Have a great week. The Perfect Circle on Z93.

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City's Vets Park Thursday, July 23rd through Sunday, July 26th. You like ribs? How about rib vendors from all over the country, including right here in the great state of Michigan? Oh, you want live music too? 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